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There is a blessing in the bloodline of Jesus. There is a blessing in the bloodline of Jesus. We crush, every negative pattern from mother's bloodline, from mother's bloodline. We crush them. We declare that they shall not repent. They shall not prosper. They shall not repent. They shall not prosper. They shall not repent. They shall not prosper. They shall not repent. They shall not prosper. They shall not repent. They shall not prosper. Negativity, satanic patterns from your father's lie, from your mother's lie, we reverse them back to the center, back to the center, by the higher cross, by the higher altar of Calvary. We reverse them by the higher altar of Calvary. 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Lift up your voice.

Yeah.

name of Jesus. My speed in life shall not be impeded. In the name of Jesus. Prophesy over yourself, prophesy over your endeavors, prophesy over the things you are doing, your documentation, your processes, your ministry, your health. Prophesy that my speed shall not be impeded in the name of Jesus. Lift up your voice. Nothing from the powers and the kingdom of the seas of the heavens shall prevail on your speed. The Lord is carrying you on his wings. The Lord is carrying you on his wings. The Lord Almighty is carrying you on his wings. The Lord Shabada, Rata Katum Shabada, Rata Kotoraba, Rata Kotoraba, Rata Kotoraba.

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0: My speed shall not be impeded. 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My speed shall be impeded. In the name of Jesus. Shedding, shedding, shedding. 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God bless you, Sharon Delay. God bless you, Sharon Delay. Put on your status, call somebody, share it to a group. God bless you. As you faithfully do this, the Lord honor you. The Lord elevate you. The Lord favor you. The Lord be gracious unto you. In the name of the Lord Jesus, the Lord bless those sharing. The Lord bless. Even if you are watching on television, listening on any of the 87 radio stations, you are part of a small group. But pick your phone and begin to share the link. 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The Lord will allow you. Share the link. Share the link. Share the link. Share the link. Share the link. God, and Barushka Baya.
1: Jesus.
0: My God and my Father.
1: My God and my Father.
0: As I pray.
1: As I pray.
0: Deliver me from the bitterness of the soul.
1: Deliver me from the bitterness of the soul.
0: In the name of Jesus.
1: In the name of Jesus.
0: Can we raise it again?
2: Yes, sir.
0: My God and my Father.
1: My God and my Father.
0: Deliver me from the bitterness of my soul.
1: Deliver me from the bitterness of my soul.
0: In the name of Jesus.
1: In the name of Jesus.
0: Let the blood of Jesus sanctify your soul of every bitterness that you are going through secretly. Let the blood of Jesus. Yes, Jesus Christ, Mudano. Until we cry, we free we yaw.
1: Amen.
0: We cry, Edi.
1: Jesus.
0: O yaw eti enipa. O yaw eti erade.
1: Jesus.
0: O yaw eti atumi. O bompa yese mujani to cry.
1: Amen.
0: My God.
2: My God.
0: Apostle Paul said that a messenger of hell has been sent to buffet his flesh, and he said, "For this thing I besought the Lord 3 times." That it might depart from me. That's the verse 8 of 2 Corinthians 12. He said, for this thing. That means he prayed. And the prayer was that the problem must be, that devil must go. But the answer he said he got from the Lord. And the Bible uses red letter. That means that Jesus spoke to him. And he said, my grace is sufficient for thee. For my strength is made perfect in weakness. Who is bringing that weakness? A devil from hell. And Jesus is saying, I need that presence of the devil to reveal all of my strength. So he says, most gladly therefore will I rather glory in my infirmities, that the power of Christ may rest upon me. You see? The answer of Jesus is that my grace is sufficient. And the Greek word for the grace there is charis. That means that which afford pleasure. That which can afford delight. That which can afford joy. So when the messenger of Satan was buffeting Paul and he prayed, the answer he got was that God gave him something that can purchase joy in the midst of the pain. Are you seeing that? God gave him something. That means that when bitterness stay, the demon as well. So you see that one life, a demon is creating weakness. And that weakness is affording Jesus to release all of his strength. So it is demon versus Satan. It's Jesus versus a demon. But the central theme must be either joy or bitterness. If it's joy, my strength. Are you seeing the picture?
1: Oh, yes.
0: If it's joy, my strength will be made perfect in your weakness. If it is bitterness, the attack of that demon will be made stronger. So Jesus said that you need the presence of the demon so that I can complete my strength in your life. And because of that, all that you need is to strengthen my strength. And for you to strengthen my strength is to receive the grace you can use to purchase joy, even in the midst of all that is going on. Somebody is not seeing this. Tell you how Apostle Paul was feeling after that, when the Lord promised him. He said, okay, let's read from the ERV. But the Lord said, my grace is all you need. Only when you are weak can everything be done completely by my power. So I need that demon to do what he's doing. Because it is by that you will experience the fullness and the completeness of my work. That is why people achieve more when they go through struggles. Because Jesus knows how to hide behind the weakness, to release all of his strength. Because when you are strong, your strength distracts his strength. So Apostle Paul finished. There is the verse 10 that will let you see what really happened. But the Lord said, yes, go ahead. Go ahead, verse 10. Yes. Look at Apostle Paul. Yes. So now he's trying to tell you what the grace is doing. Yes, I am glad. Wait. So now grace has afforded him the ability to purchase joy, to purchase delight. So now I am glad to have weaknesses if they are for Christ. I am glad to be insulted and have hard times. I am glad when I'm persecuted and have problems, because it is when I am weak that I am really strong. But I need you to only see this joy in the midst of that Christ and the demonic banter. So his life is a platform. A demon is working. Jesus also wants to release all of his strength at the same time. But his position must be joy. So all that God gave him was grace. And that grace is the ability to afford joy. Because out of that problem, Jesus is going to release something that without that problem he wouldn't have released. He wouldn't. So if you are going through a challenge and you see that you are now hitting the bitterness of soul, you should know that you are at the place of strengthening a demon rather than the Lord Jesus, who wants to perfect his strength in your weakness. So it's a serious thing to deal with it now. That, Lord, I can sense a bitterness of in my soul.
2: Oh, Jesus,
0: have
2: Jesus,
0: mercy on me. Let the blood cleanse me. Let the blood sanctify me. Let the blood sanctify me. And release grace. Somebody shout grace. Somebody shout grace. Somebody shout grace. Somebody shout grace. Lift up your voice.

0: What a world! We need grace that will cause you to avenge the last pleasure in whatever you are doing and whatever you are going through. Receive joy. Receive joy. Receive joy. Receive pleasure. Receive joy. Even in the midst of storm, so that Jesus will complete his works. So that the Lord will complete his works. So that the Lord will complete his works. Rabba Shekalabasha. Itorobo Shakaraba. Rabba Baposha. Ishakosha. Isapangarakataya. Rabbashaya. In the name of Jesus. We will pray again. Let us not beat our time. Let's hear some powerful testimonies of what Jesus has done. We'll return and come and call for grace. My God. My God. My God. Okay. Let's hear what Jesus has done.
1: My God.
2: And indeed, the Lord is mighty in this place. And it is indeed a good time to call a friend. Rise up from that bed. And share the link.
3: Share the link.
4: Come on now, share the link.
2: 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That's right. And you are not doing well at all.
4: Yes, Lord.
2: And so please, we would entreat you to keep your video, audio, and written testimonies coming through to our Telegram and WhatsApp lines at 0548-695-731. 0548-695-731. 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
4: My God.
2: 0592-748-953. 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
4: Yes, Lord.
2: And let us listen to what only our God and our loving Father has done.
3: My God.
2: Every day with God
3: is every day in victory.
2: Good day, Chief Alfarian. The vibrant Iron Man and the ever lovely Lady Mercy.
4: My God.
2: The Lord has rescued me from 3 years of chewing addiction. And I think now is the right time to testify.
4: Time.
1: Yes, Lord.
2: Somewhere in 2022, I developed a severe stomach upset and resulted to taking a bit of charcoal powder, which later turned to a constant intake of charcoal. I literally chewed it on a daily basis and didn't feel okay if I hadn't taken it.
4: Time.
2: My family complained about it, but I wouldn't listen to anyone. It seemed something had taken over me. Fast forward to November 2025, Alpha R Healing in His Wings week, I stopped abruptly. Initially, it was a great battle, but Jesus won for me.
3: Thank you, Jesus.
2: Hallelujah.
1: Amen.
2: The dizziness, the malnourishment, and all the weird things the addiction came with are all gone.
3: Thank you, Jesus.
2: I am very healthy and fresh looking now. Glory to God.
3: Thank you, Jesus.
2: Thank you, Chief Alfarian, the vibrant I Am Man, and Lady Mercy. God bless you all. Aya. Thank Jesus for breaking them from such an addiction. And indeed, only Jesus.
3: Only

0: Jesus. Jesus.
1: Do these things.
0: My God.
1: Every day we go. And I told him, I am doing that because of financial support. I want to leave, but I don't know how to. When I woke up from that dream, I became very scared, but was wondering how exactly I would come out of this after all the help he gave me. I prayed to God for mercy.
2: Wow.
1: I started giving him stories. Anytime he wants to see me, I stopped calling him. And glory be to God Almighty.
2: Wow.
1: We are no more.
0: Thank you, Jesus.
1: Everything ended in January 2026. Things are difficult for me sometimes, but I know God didn't bring me out to shame me.
2: Oh yes. Oh, yes.
1: I have started my own business.
2: Wow.
1: I pay my tithe faithfully on this holy altar.
2: Thank you,
1: and Jesus. I pray the Lord will bless my handwork.
2: Amen.
1: I have made a promise to God that I will never date a married man ever
2: Jesus.
1: In my life.
2: Wow.
1: Now I have 6 of daddy's books. I can now fast, read my Bible,
2: wow.
1: and can now speak in tongues.
2: Thank you, Jesus.
1: I pray that my walk with God will be consistent and permanent till the coming of Christ.
0: Yes. Amen.
1: God bless you, Daddy, for availing yourself. You are a blessing to this generation, and indeed, every day with God
0: is every day in victory.
1: And indeed, only Jesus can transform lives, and it is indeed only Jesus. Thank you, Jesus.
0: Thank you, Jesus.
1: Every day with God
0: is every day in victory.
1: I am filled with so much joy for what God has done for me and my family.
2: Yes, Lord.
1: Thank you, my Father and my God.
2: My God.
1: I send my warm greetings to our chief Alfarian, Mama Mercy, and the energetic Aya Boy.
2: My God.
1: God has done it for me and my family, and I want to use this opportunity to thank him.
2: Thank you, Jesus.
1: During my birthday, I wrote some things in my diary as my birthday request, and I always lifted it as a point of contact to God. God has miraculously performed 3 of it. 1, my sister has supernaturally conceived after 2 years in marriage.
0: Thank you, Jesus.
1: This has been the family's prayer request for these 2 years, and God has done it for us.
0: Thank you, Jesus.
1: I pray for a safe journey throughout the pregnancy in Jesus' name. Amen.
0: Amen.
1: And secondly, the miracle of a brand new phone. Brethren, I have been trusting God for a brand new phone, and God has done it for me.
2: My God.
1: He has helped me financially through my family to purchase one, and I give him all the glory, and I say, thank you, Lord Jesus.
0: Thank you, Jesus.
1: Thirdly, permanent deliverance from bedwetting.
2: Wow.
1: People of God, I have been in this affliction for almost 20 years.
2: Wow.
1: Through prayers, God delivered me, but the devil wanted to pray a comeback. So in the week of consistent victories, I pray to our Lord Jesus to give me a permanent victory over this affliction, and he has done it for me.
0: Thank you, Jesus.
1: I give all glory and honor to my Father and my God. Thank you, Daddy Elvis, Mama Mercy, and the Aya Boys. God bless you all. I am coming back again with more testimonies. Aya!
0: Aya!
1: And let us watch some powerful videos of what only our God and our Father has done.
0: My God!
3: God has done it. I was a Christian, but I went back to the world, and things I was doing wasn't something to be spoken of. But through this altar, my fourth born has been calling me, and when he calls, she will call on video, and she will make sure. So because of the pressure, sometimes I would just switch the telly on, show her on video that yes, I'm praying. Immediately he cut the call off. But persistency from her harassment about this altar, and then I start joining. When I start joining, I say, really, if this is what is happening here, then God is calling me for something. So now let me join. So through my daughter, God made me join this altar. So that was November. This is her.
4: Can we celebrate the Lord, someone? God bless you so much.
3: So every time I'm praying, me, I don't know, rebroadcast. Immediately I see how far.
5: Suddenly!
3: So through that, in fact, my love for God grew again. I became staunch in God. In fact, it was a mighty testimony. 2022 November, I wake up. Someone called me and was talking to me about tickets to Kentucky on bed around 6:20. I was talking to the person and then I had stroke. All of a sudden, everything went off.
5: Can we give God all the glory and shout thank you, Jesus?
3: So after they call ambulance and I was taken to the hospital. But because this girl brought me to the altar, they told me when it happened, they told me I cannot sit or walk for some years because I was totally paralyzed. But, and do you know what happened in the hospital? I said, I have never missed one episode till now by the grace of God. So in the hospital, you know, in US, you have your own ward, your own room, your TV, your wardrobe, everything. And I used to play on my phone when it's time. The supervisor will come. This is an hospital. We don't do that. Then immediately she leaves. No, it's on again. So it came to a time, they said, even if you stop him, he will do it. Leave him. And do you know what God did there? Not knowing most of the nurses, they want to join, but they don't know how. So anytime they see the time reaches, they come to my ward, we close the door to do our power. That is what happened.
5: Celebrate the Lord! Celebrate the Lord! And this is what the Lord has done, and he will continue to perfect it. So thank you, Jesus! Thank you, Jesus!
3: When they said, I cannot sit, I cannot walk, within 2 months, I'm sitting. Within 3 months, I'm walking. And now, I drive, I walk, I do everything to the glory of God.
5: Now he walks, he drives, he can do everything! Be on your feet and shout, thank you, Jesus!
3: But she alone, all my children have visas to America. They can go anytime, they can go. But she alone, when we go to the embassy, they will say, her name is not in the system. We can't see her. So she alone doesn't have American visa. All my children, they've been going, their visas have been renewed and everything. And this last time, I told her, look, let us engage the altar and let's see what will happen.
5: Can we give the Lord a standing ovation, somebody?
3: So we were supposed to go to the embassy on 8th June. They changed the date again. I said, don't worry. We have engaged the altar. Let's see what will happen. So the date came to 24th. So on the 19th, Friday, last month, we were here, and I said, let's see what God will do. But unfortunately, when we were coming, her documents, we forgot all in the house. I didn't, because we were in a hurry, I forgot to bring the documents. But so, I was sitting there praying, and I didn't have any handkerchief with me. So I called one lady here. She's very good, one of the ushers. In fact, God bless Papa, God bless Mommy, and God bless her too. She's always attending to me. And I said, I needed wipers too because I was crying. Now why? She alone. What is happening? God has done it. So on the 19th, when she gave me the wipers, and then I wiped the tears. Immediately, I was purely told. I was inspired. The wipers you use in cleaning your tears, take it to the altar. So I brought the wipers that I used to clean the tears, and I put it on the altar. I prayed. When service closed, I didn't go home. I came, I waited, everybody went. I came again, placed the wipers on the altar. And when I went, I was told, put the wipers in her documents. So I put them there. So we were there. 24th came. We went to the embassy. When we went to the embassy, they asked me, oh, I said, she's my daughter. Bringing her document out, the counselor said, no, leave the document. So what do you want me to give her? I said, that is why we are here. Okay, go, come and take your...
5: Hey! Hey! That is how God will favor somebody! Shout, thank you, Jesus! And shout, I receive my visa!
3: So even I was telling him, oh, this is documents and introduction. He said, oh, it doesn't matter. It doesn't matter. No knowing I have put the wipers, they are all in the documents. And so it's a miracle. If it's not God, then who? Now, I have lands at other places. And there is another one. That one I have decided I want to build. So I did foundation. When I did the foundation, I was in the U.S. when I had this challenge. So there were a whole lot. So when I came, I said, let me continue. Because since years, any time I go there to continue, I can't do. And we were about seven who got the land at different places. All of the rest, they took their land by my own. Let me tell, by the grace of God, not on my own strength. Since she introduced me to the altar, from 2022 December, even when I was sick, till now, I have never missed one episode. I'm consistent. I have never missed one episode till now. The convocation, I was there. And do you know the funny thing? I have been consistent on the altar since 2022 November till now, but I've not been here before. But when about her issue came and I said, let's go and engage the altar. And so since 2022, from last week till now, from last 3 weeks, 4 weeks till now, I've been here, this is the third time. When we engaged the altar, she got a visa. And even she asked me, daddy, so this thing they've been doing, bouncing me and things, why is it so easy today? And I told, because God is involved. That is why the altar of Alpha Hour is involved.
6: Every day with God is every day in victory. Good evening, Pastor Elvis. Mama Mercy. Good evening, my auntie. In fact, I am the lady, the Lord has shown great mercy. And I'm here today to say thank you, God of Alpha Hour. I joined this whole altar April in 2024. And through this altar, by the grace of God, the Lord Jesus has done so many things for me and my family. And I am so grateful. We are so grateful for all that he has done for us. We give him all the glory. Today, my testimony goes like this. I've been married for 8 years, and I was looking for the fruit of the womb. So I told God of Alpha that I've heard that you've given people a birthday gift. My birthday was in September. In Timikashi, where they say, I have a birthday gift. Before then, whenever Pastor Testimony be reading testimonies, I am a man for hallelujah. I am a Yesu. Number of years, hallelujah. I have a birthday gift. I have a birthday gift. And me koto test kit and I'm using as my point of contact. Now I'm catching what they say. Me person use the same test kit to test positive. In the same beer, Pastor Elvis be bumpire a good point of contact. So I will just raise it up. And by the grace of God, it was the same test kit that I used test positive. Nyame Adam, meaning say, you know, middle of day, you know, I think when I was 6 months. Now I'm one of maintenance and my doctor and catcher me said my service was open and therefore I'll be calling for emergency surgery to tie it. And to Nyami Adam, me the ring now by altar and also Ewurade adom abebia yesasa fuma me tumi carry nyin sem to the end na me nyam so so na ya me bompa em ka che ba de se o ma ya bofa an ho fe bofa an 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pregnant woman will die on this altar and no alpha baby will die. Indeed, the Lord has been so grateful. Today, me will naturally this share Christo de no nyam to me there radias be brave. Me ban so de me beside and be no ho fe na o de mame. To me there radias. My dance here to so be me wo ye no I think say after 1 month me ban no na me no fo no ba ko na or no. Inti e ma a breast lamp be there mo. Ma e ye den den den inti me de call hospital no. And now, oh my yes, I'm a bit chain, so I'm a squeezy breast milk, not free. Into oh my yes, I'm not point now, me as some a bear for call my ashen, so like a bear for call my and only by yes, said the pump, I am not ashen, so a pie. A pie, no, I'm the coy, and now, oh my chain, breast milk, the free. No question, I'm the same breast milk night, as I said, because she has said, oh my chain, be brave, Eddie Freemo, and no more hoodum. Everyone was a new for your room. Now, almost transfer me, mammy, Eddie call as a specialist. Ain't he may call specialist one of me visitor? No, cause I'm not say or call or treat me not over my drone. Oh, we not run the machine any more. She share a drug, the mammy, and I say, I don't know what happened. Once me and near drew and family, I drew the mammy was it was gastric ulcer drew, me better kill. Na am gache wa de say yes one who say one ba me chere papa no na onye nti no one who no do de mama me na mo wo ni me doctor pani na maba e de wo na be sam yare na mate say people are giving testimony on point of contact into me so me some a testimony on point of contact so I use water as my point of contact na mostly no me no na me de be so extra chrono so secondly because papa bom pa say open wound be sealer then I'll just receive it in faith say eradimboa. No question, Mr. Yami Adom and check in the chrono a cassiani in the wee. I'll add pictures of Saturday and Nets here for you to see. And now Yami Adom, a chrono woo, and my name a bound to me no forno, Saturday or no name you do in Ashi and Yano, and I'm a dare at that's the brave. But then say to so be me banner ye obia and now yen a day pa. It's me catch here rather say. One time I'm in the menu and Adrian that ye best see the person I'm a dear chin. Since I was not my stress. Stress up. When I'm catching, I'm me banu so no. Oman a point of contact. Oman a point of contact. Oman so a dance here. No question. No say me use soon soon. I'm di bi bo towel. I'm di prepare na nim. I'm di bi bo me fingers. I'm di prepare na lips so. I'm here dumb that very night. Not that hearty. And since then, basically, ne, what me da to the fullest. Until me there, I ask the brave. But dance here, it trust be me say the month of May. No ye kwa huhi mu. I'm catching what I say. On boy, no on fire in chat. If it's summer, tell someone for £4 miracle money. You come say, I mean, I don't. I come to my saying, we'll be in Tosca, but it's ready by mama. Yet to me survive here, could see the month, ending of the month. Now, me there, I dare to be brave. Now, Pastor Evans, me that was to be brave. I mean, shrill. Say, rather frail, no one put tea. Now, what tea or dummy a tomb. 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no. I had seen Yamin Shram what it said. They nam all times here be brave, my animal. Sounds they rather and Yamusuma beside their mamma, oh, yes, Dinamo. Yamin Shram.
7: Thank you, Jesus.
8: Thank you, Jesus.
7: Thank you, Jesus.
9: Thank you, Jesus.
10: Thank you, Jesus.
8: There is something in our love with Jesus.
11: Yes, Lord.
8: It is called.
11: According
8: yes,
11: to
8: Lord.
11: Your faith. Thank
8: you, Lord.
11: For 8 good years.
8: Yes, Lord. No child. And then she chose that. She won't raise the test kit at point of contact. She would rather raise it when we are testifying.
12: Yes.
8: And it gets to pregnancy, barrenness, and we shout hallelujah. That is when she will raise it. And that's the end of 8 years.
13: Jesus, thank you, Jesus.
12: Thank you, Jesus.
8: And Radhichi Chema will have to say, yesterday, last 2 days, I think we had 5 years, 7 years, yesterday, 7 years, today, 8 years. Yes, we have come. Let me just think about life. Somebody can raise a standard for himself to a point that his high standards now becomes normal. Near years, why am I not moving? While raising banner, my friend, the high bar, young Shia, a bear. And what we are. I forgot to say 8 years barrenness when you're back. Was yeah, and I say how this are the man in Paris. Think you be who need you man kit.
13: Thank you, Jesus.
8: Look at the man's testimony.

0: Let the God who does not forget,
1: let the God who does not forget,
0: cause a rain of answers,
1: cause a rain of answers,
0: to even my prayers I have forgotten,
1: to even my prayers I have forgotten,
0: in the name of Jesus,
1: in the name of Jesus.
0: So let God who does not forget,
2: yes,
0: cause a rain of answers to even your forgotten prayers.
2: Oh, Jesus.
0: Yes, you know, both the prayers you know you have prayed and the ones you have forgotten you have prayed. Let the Lord cause an unusual answers to that prayer.
1: Amen.
0: In the name of the Lord Jesus, lift up your voice. 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Rabashakara, Rabashakara.

answers to finances, led by Beyonce's, to family crisis. Let the Beyonce's to ministry crisis, let the Beyonce's to health crisis. The Lord that answered prayer, the Lord that answered prayer, the Lord that answered prayer. Let the Beyonce's, let the answers read, let the answers read.

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And if you only have 3%, I need you, bro. Let the Lord answer your prayers. 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Lift up your voice. 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Lekota para Shira.

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0: Shaka, Kunta, Kobe, Shaka, Laka, Shaka, Rapa, in the name of Jesus. Any weapon sent from my household.
1: Any weapon sent from my household.
0: To add me to the lists of failures.
1: To add me to the list of failures.
0: In the name of Jesus, I reject you.
1: In the name of Jesus, I reject you.
0: Go and afflict the descendants of your senders.
1: Go and afflict the descendants of your senders.
0: In the name of Jesus.
1: In the name of Jesus.
0: Akudie bi aya sume free ufi.
1: Jesus.
0: The emfa umeka in kuku list.
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0: Ebeka list in hubi.
1: Jesus.
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0: 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Lift up your voice. Let every attack to render you a failure. Fire the arrow back. 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
1: Jesus,
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1: My God and
0: my Father.
1: My God and my Father.
0: As I pray.
1: Release greater grace and favor.
0: In the name of Jesus.
1: In the name of Jesus.
0: Don't kiss your back.
1: Jesus.
0: Fatuma Brothers.
1: Amen.
0: Okay. I'm Paul Sema. My Abdom Dosu. My Abdom Dosu. My Abdom Dosu.
1: Jesus.
0: And Tuma Brothers.
1: Amen.
0: That grace and favor should rest upon my mind.
1: Amen.
0: In the name of Jesus. Lift up your voice.
1: Come on.

my place, but he told me specifically that I should preach in buses, you see, these structural buses, because every morning I take car to the workplace, and when I'm coming to, I take car. So he told me that I should do it, and I was hesitant. So he wanted to show me that he is the God, and I am he's the Father, and I am the Son. So always, when God wants to test us, he takes away the things that we are fond of, the things that our hearts are after. So my laptop, the laptop charger, the mouse, and everything was in my bag. My passport was in the bag. All my ID cards were in the bag, and I was sent to go somewhere. So I forgot something at the office, so I decided to go back. It was just a walk away from that place to the office. So I left the bag and I said that I will be back. So I just went to the office briefly to come back and take the bag and go to that errand. When I came, I didn't find the bag. And mind you, everything I have is in this bag. Everything. I really packed everything in the bag. I came, I didn't find the bag. It just happened in March. I've searched for the bag from March up to now. And then the voice that came was that the Lord sent you and you didn't go. That's why all this has happened. So I was so confused. I was so depressed. I asked the Lord to forgive me so many times, and I felt that he had forgiven me. So I decided to do the work that he told me that I should do. So I started preaching in buses, and the day I started, I really knew that yes, God had really told me to do it, because the way he was giving me the message and the response of the people and all, and I said, why didn't I do this earlier? So in all what I was doing, I was expecting restoration, restoration. So Chief Afrian, from that month, from March to through April in May, we were praying about restoration, restoration. I didn't know why. And on the episode when he was preaching about restitution, I took it serious, and I said, I know I have to get back what I've lost. So through the prayers, I had faith, and I received the word that all what I've lost, there will be a restitution. A restitution means that what you have lost, you will get more of it, you get times two of it. So I lost my laptop and all that, and then I told my boss long time ago, but he wasn't providing. But just this month, June and July, he brought me a laptop, and it was a bit faulty. I thought that I would be the one to fix it, but he fixed it for me. And just this last Saturday, he told me that, am I in the house? And I said, yes. And he said, oh, I should come for the laptop. So I thought that I'll go to his house and go and take it, not knowing he is bringing the laptop to me. He called me, and 3 minutes after that, he called again. But I wasn't near my, I was washing outside, and someone tapped me and said, ah, there's a car waiting outside for you. I went, and it was my boss. I said, hey, I said in my head that you said I should come for the laptop. I thought I would be going to your house. He has driven to my house, and he brought the laptop to me. And that time I was so speechless. I was just thanking him. He said, oh, it's nothing. It's nothing. And I'm here to thank God.

0: rest have not come. I was actually waiting for the rest of it, but I was prompted to share this testimony. So I thank God. God bless you, Chief Alfred, and the IR team. In Jesus' name, amen.
1: Good evening, Chief Afiri. Every day with God is every day in victory. You catch me with testimony, Kakra. Me send me that kiss to us. 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Me obi a me a government worker na. Me did 2,000 plus. Na I have been typing to people's testimonies. Na Ewadi nyangupon aye jese ebu ma jene menti azeso. Se June mi pay by. And by now about 3,000 plus. Chese abo ma jene menti azeso. Iti e mame FFM kule phone buso mu se. Me pacho and then salary increment bi aba na. Bese me hu se de menya no sa na obi enya ya na. Into no, I'm saying normal. Sikana, I ban a salary now 2,000 something. And I'm saying something. I'm with them, my shadow and teaching. I'm so okay, Marty. Besides, friendly, papa, friendly, pay me, you know, same answer. Omen, I so can't say old salary now, na yed, yechi. Now, me who say, and young coupon, and I, ye, young coupon, it's your amman, and so I'm a man, so just a miss salary, a team increase. 3,000 plus, oh, almost 3,580 is the same. As first, then I made general a damage in 2,000 to 3,000 crown per name. And mid June, you may pay by a 3,000 plus. Not crystal any medium yet because a lady Bina or the Adansia or say, I'm so catching a damn for be while I brought someone sending me scar. Nippon is sending his canoe. Nipa ne fere no eka amount to awasende ba wo hwe na amount to awasende no na ebro o sa do fere nipa no ema senko nipa ne be confirm ba nipa no ska amount na wo ka e no e differ from the abeto na account mu no enti me kai time type e na me so me june salary aba ma me so me salary enti me akosoro 3000 plus a I don't know say yes, me that was sick. Me say me that was Jesus. Me that Christ as a pa. Me that Chief Affair and I say. Me that Lady Mercy as say. Then you mean shram on your mokesi. Christ on famun ko. Enu e chichi. Nani a Christ waka famu bians emrem. Ye da mas se. O te yin so. Wa nam so. Eh, I want dear wa ya brabum. Ayat him. Nanko po in sham pa. Me say, we will offer till every day with God is every day in victory. With the Christmas say, ayah.

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Atalia Manabiasa. Yes, yes. New Testament believer. Can you worship him? Come on. New Testament believers. Can you worship him? If you don't understand what I'm saying, I'm saying what Paul said. Now, this is the conclusion. I will sing in the spirit, and then I will sing in understanding. Can you open your mouth wherever you are around the world? Sing in tongues to him. Celeperodiade. Master, my God is here. And so Perodia come. Parada that's what tell. And tell the Perodia. Master, my God, do accompany it. Celeperodiade.

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0: police station that you are inside Penn Hotel Conference Room. Every Tuesday morning, be a AM Piper. What GM Piper? What GM Piper? Piper. Now, Sianso. The prophetic ministry. I said deeper. Your boy Radim Paye and Radia B and in your Hunu and Israeli Hunu. Your son come out to Yamima Swam when you move out here. Edia Dance Yaba. Deliverance, Kasia Koso. Shannon Supa. Spiritual marriage been a how. Yari been a how. Who died to do what Daya Sumu? Daya Sum Basa Basa. But Juma Semun Koye. Just Saturday, I'm not going to be a boy with the empire. No, I'm not going to be a boy. I don't think so. Saturday, we're menu for him. Brian Mumbai. No, I'm not going to be a boy. My number is 0249226713. 0249226713. And a 053597-2966. 053597-2966. And up here, you call Radia Nima Dera Dias. Yemi and Obompai, baby, I will be a bit. Baby, I will be a bit. One Obompai, baby, I will be a bit.
1: Sadabe, a pound, Tado Capan, Tadabadabo, Sadabaya Capan, Livaro, Sadabe, Rabran, Tayo Capan, Tadabadabo, Sadabaya Pa,
0: Tosha,
1: Lavaro, Sadabe, Rabran, Tayo Capan, Tadabadabaya Pa. We praise your name, Lord Jesus. We worship you. We give you all the praise and adoration. Labrado, Sadabe, Rabran, Tayo Capan. Le body of a pan,
0: what an atmosphere today. The Lord has already taken over. The Lord has already taken over. The Lord has already taken over. Mama no pe onyame asumame wo nchen. Said the debi e wo sumame no, but ene wo sumame in a different way.
2: Jesus.
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2: everybody gas oh
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1: oh yes.
0: But ask yourself, where are they?
1: Where are they?
0: And maybe a chairman now, but I'm friend in Commode. But I friend in Bubukala. Where are they?
1: Where are they?
0: And maybe a chairman now, jump to phobia. Your friend in Yausapo. Any Tiwa. Where are they?
1: Where are they?
0: Actually, sir, only pardon one dear Biara, Ebichem, and what Bribia was, sir, Sadia Nebeira, Sadia Nebepro. Nancy, you are dear, you are. Who here, Mo Yami, would nipa one, Sadian Emperor,
1: Jesus,
0: Sadian and Saida, a best son swap, Cogden Yami,
1: Jesus,
0: and then a nonny will cry, and nonny will cry. And your drum, maybe, Nessa will padiam on Nipedia, and ya pray will crown so dear. Apostle,
1: Papa,
0: a drum, maybe Nessa will pray, a dear, Ama on Nipedia, and ya pray will crown so dear. Men pray Nipedia, Dian and Kwan, Nanipedia, Diano, and will bring me a washa, a bessay, a bayra, every home. Now, what crowd, Diana dear, a bet now, dear bessay, and a dear betra, Diana ope. Diana ope. Diana chasa o yachipine. Diana chasa o bohoka. Diana chasa o saka. Dear bepro. And a dear bessay.
1: Jesus.
0: Dear here.
1: Dear here.
0: Wakawa radia some say. And kawa bua wa bua sua. One willing woo. Dear when you pair precious. Dear when you pair to one among. Ahumacha was sorry. I woke up. Dear woke up a panel.
1: Jesus.
0: And chair bepro.
1: Hey.
0: Yame cannot yas.
1: You would have a.
0: Shanampo would be safe fridge, bless a child. Also, we say, Sapa Pepe and Radias and Mati, as you say, Assassia Mene Wotesono. There's going to be a timer. Assassin, I say, there is going to be a time. And we are Sia Menu be a new Timu.
1: Jesus,
0: Ah, Yatom was Sassia, yes, see, Diakasia was he. There is going to be a time.
1: Yes.
0: Amen. There is going to be a time.
1: Jesus.
0: Abazo. And Chinese say, or Tuntunika Siano, Nigeria. Nikuna Bonukuno. Sanwa Bundabia. And Tiawaria Wopano. Won Sabet Miaka, dear. Nanso, so when in a year, and Wabet Miasadwaku. Kana Wopano.
1: Jesus.
0: So when in a year, Sakana bet me Moonia Biribia, Mimpeseb Manokrabeboso. Yawa Dibioha, you are looking for it, but the same thing can kill you. Dear bets me more young qua, no young quadier, a your crown wajuma. Dear bets me more young qua, no young quadier, a your crown wadia, a chuma. Anopemini Hassami Wahamete, Nemo Mohasso Yanko Ponte, and says that the Lord God has sent me to preach a good message to you. Mamenka Sembichro, and Chena Yesu Christu Nuaba.
1: Jesus.
0: And Chet. 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
0: Jem, oh,
1: hey,
0: what's up? Second Peter chapter 3, verse number 2. 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Second Peter chapter 3, verse number 2. 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
3: Peter, whom I to swear being in Yumi and son, Yumu, Nitimi and son, Yumi, me pese mo kai ensam a adifo akonkon no kanu emere bi a atwa mu no
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0: 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Fire!
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0: 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Ye won crophobia ne. That is what they are preaching. That is what they are telling people. The world will never be destroyed. I feel you. 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I feel you. Everyone guess. 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
0: Yes, Nasu hwin si ye omo omo se rapture be si no hwahwin si ye ye nyina ye da so ti ase bibia nya hwe ewiase da so te se de tia that is what they are saying ti erade asem aha
1: what say that my one refi no kware no se
0: what say otieti enye se wonim no kore
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0: efiewra mpo wosoro no how much more nyame a wabo efiewra so obetu asase wura

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2: Egypt, Wamo officials, Wamo de Krata Akoma FIFA, referees are Omudi Brazil, and also Egypt, any Argentina game, no? Sa referees, no? E was se, impeni fuwa, tumi bo Omo Martin, na Omo Pamo Omo Eli Free, World Cup, no? 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Into the European Parliament, Wamo has started an investigation over the conduct of FIFA President Gianni Infantino. Into a won't come on, and I'll pay the World Cup.

0: ball at two, baby, and says, I will editor. You commit a criminal what offense. You make no just. Eh? Wafumra.
1: Mm.
0: Good. The section also criminalizes one, depositing refuse on the streets.
2: Mm-hmm.
0: Eh? Two, dumping rubbish in open spaces.
2: Mm-hmm.
0: Or two are the two streets. So,
2: mm-hmm.
0: Walk a lorry park, or be foul car, who did take away anyway, and where jato form for open space.
1: Mm-hmm.
0: Eh? A criminal offense. It is a criminal offense. Yeah. I think, sir, this is what we need to begin to enforce.
1: Exactly.
0: Right? Two, creating public nuisance.
2: Mm-hmm.
0: Eh? Public nuisance. What to adhere not to? Yes, a kofa. Was a main kofa. Who ye de de? Who kikem? Who create sin? Unnecessary noise. A dear disturbing public peace. A criminal offense. Yeah, chill. Leaving offensive waste outside approved disposal sites. Mm-hmm. Eh? What be she be the guha? A dear no war, a very bad smell.
1: Yes, we call mum ye take away.
0: Abra? Ube she a dear de guha no. A chemical and wabe she a bomb very offensive. Mm-hmm. E koni pemua e dini penya.
1: Ani oma me si oma omo ye take omo ni e janan bia wo bia omo te na oma e take we no wa chechu no dia
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2: Yes,
0: so wo nima ene I'm educating you.
2: That's right.
0: Ya me kan o je se wo ye wo ti wo shop adie bia sey yesuwe die wuntimi enton o tam ya na wabie bie so na wabehwie churodododo na odi gugata nim di gug street ni so saa ne yemani nyina ya criminal offense sey yesase yesi ya disadie we ya adwuma kankrofo bebere wo prison
1: beto omo ho fon so
2: ka
0: enti I'm just saying sey it is by law emra no wo ho dada. Just that we've been very lenient on the law.
1: Extremely lenient.
0: The same criminal offense you now committed murder do ko jail no. The same criminal offense. And now ko wea the stealing, robbery, edu ko jail no. The same criminal offense, you know, what took such a to what about to abontia? Near do ko jina court. Yam fine wa ye do beko prison.
2: Speaker metalaseo.
0: Eh?
2: Baby I'm in tias ye. Endu ye.
0: And Mrano wa hodada.
2: And Mrano wa hose any say we feel. Ene se utu bolo gube bie ni se edin wuregu. Menyina so ne se. Emra ne hin na kire se. Exercise e kwakwa ye ne kina no. Eye o hye se wan kwa. Aso twin bi wo ho ema wo. Oho na me problem no bon because you see we are looking at the loss of economic activity we are going to witness tomorrow. Enti me feel say. Yes, social president ne sam na waka na. Onye ne se oyo hye. Na mmu no eye a chopper. And what was the Ghana for? Looking at the current situation and the problem find ourselves, no. I was seeing you now, GP, near Coco Bonnie, yes, Edgeman. I know quite unchain. One day, I'll chill, Muno. I can saloon free. No, my young Rana Gomen, take away pack free. Speaker, and so you are turning.
1: Mm-hmm.
2: Yeah, but here, don't more. Bola, a sumume. Don't you want plastic bottles? Those plastic bottles, no companies be one, my own, and yeah. Bella, for fuck home. Mot foka ho o peke any of the plastic bottle if you company people na buy e de be chiche ne no mo se mo ye nsuo ni wi akwa me na mo fa so asisa mo bola. What education are you pasting even on your bottle? Ah se ne me ne nyina gugu akwa mo ma ye adwuma ji hu sika die. You see, so we need to have a comprehensive approach in dealing with environmental issues. In as much as say ye nyina kan ye ho abom akwa kwa pra pra no, I agree. It is perfect. Your man ba pejuma. Ye yon kwa seno. 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Wa wa unkobi no. Ye ba ufiye ba ba ba oka. So what you say?
1: Mm-hmm.
2: Even at that level, they are able to implement it. Why are we not able to implement it at the national level? So what you say? And so we need a comprehensive approach. Ye hiya ka sachire. Sabi na nsena me vya social media. 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

0: yeah, it's a footbridge. 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There are laws in this country. Ye won mre won manyi mu. O se ade ye adwuma. 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Se mo hwe. Se sam mre wo ye be di so. I'm not meaning so. Nipponin is on almost what you're near to Mokabus, maybe. I don't know what you're doing, Musa. So, when should you continue doing this? Sasana by Bia or Bia Yana. And can't wait to go with him. You understand? So, I think we need to, you know, have a holistic conversation about this. I agree with what the president is saying. Young Connie and Conquer Yajman, and you know, yes, I did. You know, yes, I did. And I said, who's been so to our young baby? Be bold enough to speak. We don't talk. Emfa me ho no eno na amaya babedru bebi ababedru no obi ya de na nya ye ntumi nka because de bia inim say ya the problem nyina be kwakoso the central government and the central government will definitely be represented by a political party and NPP for by efiekuan and NDC for by efiekuan at the end of the day NPP and NDC will go. Ghana will still stay. Ghana will continue to stay. Why are we not protecting Ghana? Why are we not protecting our own fundamental ya fene say nyamba be maye nka say ya tumi anya setena pa amaye ho. We always pump money into building hospitals. We pump money into healthcare. But the prevention aspect of it, we don't do anything about it. How do we prevent malaria? How do we prevent cholera? How do you educate the people? Let there be a twist can go, sir.
1: So, Abinane, Mark, Jezi, tunase na me yenye exercise. I like it. I had it. Ubisa asemna ni amao ansa yeah. No wako wanim. Entino. Ayo law for ayo data for ayo biawa.
2: Research for so.
1: Bibia yebina platform we so. O meka bibia amfa ho ni kwa wo. Now, Abena.
3: Yeah, Mr. Speaker.
1: Maka we sit studio ha ebisa se. Emra ben ne wo ho a. Emma president no. A yen by force, say obi be pia kopra.
3: So the person or tears and say Ochina exercise no china ni memenda then a ye compulsory. What makes it compulsory?
1: Okay. So Jezi, famiko the legal basis, famiko Article 58 of the 1992 Constitution. Now under Article 58, the president holds an executive authority. And the executive authority of Ghana is vested in the president. Right? Good. Constitutional eye the mother law of all other laws are you in the country. And emra kabia she constitution no ase. Right? Good. Any law bia ye be pass here eye in contradiction with the provisions of the constitution no. Samra no you declare ni say null and void.
2: Yeah.
1: Right? Enye bia and Timra can you know you better pass a crana meaning I genie to me and the free constitution you know right and to first of all a man penino constitution under Article 58 I'm an executive authority and executive power. Okay, that executive authority no a include the execution and maintenance of the constitution and all other laws. Makuti
2: America
1: good. And this gives the president the general authority to direct any state institution, right? Say, yenko sa adie we, for the purposes of emergency situations. And the current situation here, ye woman, we are in a very serious emergency situation, right? Fladaba, insuiraba, ekumnipa, afenipa, asenjapadie. It requires an emergency hot situation, right? So Article 58 applies. Now, okay, the Public Health Act 2012 at 815. Sa act nenso ekase. It is one of the strongest legal basis. Act nenso ekova the protection of public health, right? And then the environment and sanitation issues. And ti anything bia noa ebe happen in the country a the health emergency. And a crisis, ebe breye, you know, right? Act, you know, ewo hon kwa yin se. I mean, ebe ensure, se, right? Omanpeyi, any minister in charge of health, debate me taking certain directives. Mm. So that law no is also grounded. Now again, Mamemfa unko the specific articles. Mama on Article 58. Yeah. Now the same 1992 Constitution. Go to Article 31. Okay. Now it says that if sanitation situation not reaches the level of public emergency, the president may declare a state of emergency, acting with the advice of the Council of State, and must place the fact before what? Parliament, right? Good. But Omanpeyi didn't declare a state of emergency yet. So the president is directing that instead of declaring a state of emergency, and saying that as a state of emergency, all the economy in Accra should come to a halt. Mamo bia nkwajuma. Okay? Mamo bia ntuka. The president hasn't said that. President has given a directive, say, yenko prapra. Good. And now, one more guidelines. Guidelines, no see, day one, security agencies, and taking lead. Yemye be a drainages, no, yen prapra gates mu, yen prapra public spaces, and all of that. On Saturday, public, no, MS support it. But assemblies, you know, have every right to initiate any bylaws
0: exactly
1: under the same way. And see, that is what I wanted you to understand. Medical can article 926, you know, Eddie Amadada under Act 29, right? So these are a series of laws. Laws, you know, a year juma concurrently. Meaning a year juma boom. Offer the local government act in Swa. Okay. Local government act and so will tell you what the district assemblies are capable of doing when it comes to issues of sanitation. And every directive the president gave, it is grounded in law.
0: Fantastic.
1: The American audience.
0: Speaker, Matthias, I'm reading in our
1: working kind.
0: Working kind.
1: Okay.
0: But you see, in as much as the president is giving the directive, and now working kind, it's in two folds. Number one, the president has that executive power to direct, either directly or indirectly, say Yanko, Nyanko, Preprekrum. However, the Article 58 alone does not make every citizen legally bounded to participate. However, or decide to mean extra public officials, no, any local authorities in that. Now, every campaign we have here in Ghana, it was under a local authority. Agreed. And she share ben and the local authorities, any companies I have. And that is why in the first submission, maybe I say, are all workers going to be part of it on Saturday? Is because it, there are workers on record on Saturday.
1: The argument not shifted from the grounds in law. Yebeka say Obianko participating. And you are turning attention to the fact that companies are operating within certain enclaves, you know. And the arrangement assemblies in your
0: mind. Exactly. It is because of the explanation now, Article 58, you know. So, president,
1: or my directive
0: to me
1: exactly.
0: So, Omo and Ensha, those directives.
1: And UTA president,
0: what arrangement?
1: UTA president communication, Omo de Bayana. They were very deliberate. They said, all MMDAs, ministries, department, and what?
0: Agencies.
1: State institutions, right? Security agencies, right? And all these people, no, president has the mandate under Article 58 to direct them.
4: He has the mandate to actually direct them. MMDAs, security agencies, government appointees.
1: Yeah.
4: But then the general public normally an appeal.
0: And you remember then say you compose with Prana. You see, you cannot
4: the article now we quote here, you know. The particular article you quoted in there. I think that's supposed to be Article 58 of the Constitution.
1: Yeah.
4: Yes. So particular pattern, it actually mandates the president, like it gives the president the authority.
1: The executive authority.
4: Yes. The executive authority to direct state institutions. So the state institutions include ministers of state, chief executive officers, heads of public institutions, metropolitan municipal district assemblies, MMDs, security agencies, police, military, fire service, etc. And Sankofono.
1: And that is exactly what the president has done.
4: But the general public in India and normally I appeal.
0: General public and I appeal.
4: The directive, the direction and then the mandated in India and normally I appeal. But Baby, I didn't know so they
0: are. Oh, you see, me, I want us to go out and do the job. Okay? Me put the minaya. Minaya. Speak of minaya. And a president member director said, all industries should close. Say the local assembly, a casa market for mumma baby. Obia, mumma be unquaduma. Near you, Nantin Sabon, Tinkoyaduma. Near one conquayano. We have the right to cause citizen arrest. Because I cannot go and sweep, and you will be sleeping in your room. Now they are chia waba by a ball and go kwa ho. Ah, yeah, we are local assembly by a ball and go kwa ho. Mre kai.
1: So under Act 936, right? I mean, Act 936, you know, a year local government act, right? Under local government act, you know, district assemblies have legislative powers, right? Good. And ti omo anka set me your mobile laws. Deliberative enough, say, a bit me a more executive powers, right? To initiate their bylaws within the assemblies, right? Including the power to make sanitation bylaws. Right? And they say, Oman Penyin per se, Ghana Nibia Koprapra. The simple thing he has done, we issue an executive directive to the local government ministry, any other state agencies.
3: So they are representing
1: the president.
3: Yeah. Yes.
1: Now, based on the local government act, you know, one who issue, one who directed, based on their local bylaws on sanitation. They make cannot yes.
0: Yeah.
1: And to through their local bylaws, our constitution, no, Emma, one more that opportunity. That is why, KM may your back at yourself from 5 a.m. Ecosia no part 10. Who Kumasi ni and cleaver? Unti me a shop. And off flout here, it Mitchell. The American not yet.
0: So I say.
1: Good. So, as much as even with the president, and they are many workers say, president and Casa bet me issue executive order.
0: Yeah. And no, no, maybe.
1: President bet me issue executive order. To send the COVID by, Omanpeyi issue executive order, an instrument.
0: Yes.
1: Mayo and a lockdown. Exactly. The president can do same. But in this instance, president hasn't done that. President has simply directed the institutions.
0: Yes.
1: And the institutions by law, a mandate.
0: Yeah.
1: And by that mandate, you know, one more catch you say, kona koye. If you think, say, obe flouty law, now the laws will deal with you.
0: Speaker. You see,
1: the American have
0: an idea.
1: So, you're getting on the basis of law, no, you're getting the right. Set the Oman Penny any a buying move for no alien. Womuntia Mrebia. Right? In fact, so, Omo Yom Wide Green Class, Womo Bay apply Emrano to the latter. Ah, wow, man, wow, obey ya, so Brachiano. I mean, Emrano Betimini were dear. There's every opportunity, sir, Womo Betimia,
3: sir.
0: You see?
1: Mark, what you say? When you're clarity.
0: Act 9369, yeah, kind of, does not automatically make participation in this announcement, you know, a compulsory exercise across you. It does not. Let us see the president issuing that executive instrument. Let us see that. And Obia, Obafuno, you say, I'm running in the baby. But if you don't do it that way, me, I'll join the exercise. I am going to join the exercise.
1: Oh, yeah, man, for suspects.
0: No. Oh, Peter, me, I'm going to join the exercise. I will join the exercise. I don't wish to start even today. But I will join it today. No, I will do mine today.
3: Hey.
0: We have a responsibility to protect our environment.
3: I'm going to be able to get out of the assemblies have failed us.
0: And no,
3: that is why to me it makes sense because
1: the Greater Accra Regional Minister, Enin Kombo, the Honorable Linda Okulu. Regional Minister, I want to make a good morning now, but you're what you saying?
5: Yeah, me, I don't mean good morning. So,
1: Yeah, that's the say I don't pay YGS. So you name some man pay my directive. Or China ye nyina ye call national cleanup exercise. And crying any mountain so any the enclaves nyina no. As regional coordinating council no arrangement not to say.
5: Yo, me say arrangement is there. Do do na ni aye. Na and they have finalized it with a press conference. So the mayor ubiya behu. But if you say aye and you say, expanded meeting with all the MMDCs, yani coordinating directors, yani fiscal planning officers, environmental health officers, any ubiya that matters. Including service providers, mining, your friend say, disposal sites. Meeting, you're making sure, say, tomorrow's exercise will be successful. Any police for Edihun Komo, police for will be, every district has a police, your friend say, post. In the deploy as many as possible, policemen, say, all the districts now. Exercise I am successful. If you share be a idea to join, say you see more B&B shop or China any Friday. Your woman is exercise number 30 as early as 5 a.m. 5 a.m. exercise number 30. Now all the 29 districts, all the 29 districts within Greater Accra will be observing the exercise. And see, people are calling, say they want to participate. Where should they come? Myself, all the 29 districts, the PLFO say, Ukwa, Ebebuano, just go close or meet the MCE or DCE there, or Betchelnia, what's on you. Now, you can't all the 29 districts. In fact, this exercise, sanitation, cleanup exercise, Ayasunku, because when Presidential Sanitation Day, Aya cleanup exercise. Intuition, His Excellency, the President of the Republic of Ghana, and Subeto some selected districts. And you know, your vice into Her Excellency, the Vice President, Jenana Opokwajima, Onusu will be touring some any all CEOs, in fact, all government institutions, private institutions, everybody is on board. They are supporting this exercise. They are teaching you into your Benya reps. To your friends, Omube supervising the exercise across the 29 districts. Across the 29 districts. They say, and you can say, Yaya Reki, Reset, Yemiti, Yako Reki, all the 29, maybe I better clean up exercise. Yasha shovels, I be here, machines, I be here, gutters. In fact, all the logistics are. Yeah, need you know.
1: Yes.
5: They say, reckon I'm a year logistics. You've been here for this exercise. And your disposal, your friend say, waste, maybe I better dispose ballers. And also, your new service providers, like I said, OBIA ready, say, and you say, because of today's exercise, I know. And no Mark has after even tomorrow's exercise, landfill sites in here will be ready 24/7. I basically accommodating the ball life free. Get a car, send a bear. And for years, Ubi, near ball only, baby or the baby wounds, Kako to Ego, Katem. So we are fully prepared for tomorrow's exercise. We knew Katashi Shabia is in place. We are hoping, say, Yankupo, Mamma and Kwa Ochina, now yet to be a starting exercise successfully.
1: Honorable Minister, thank you for the brief. Now, again, I had here clarity. Meaning, sir, as our CC, you know, money local government minister, Juma closely. And, Minister Kasa, Minister, sir, all political activities must be suspended. And in your earlier communication, no, also markets, any shops are hood running in an will be closed for a certain period of hours. And, sir, now, what you mean, EBA. Ghana for the donors who were concerns about drivers, especially commercial drivers, one more call long distance, one more a one crime, trot drivers. See, one more so arrangement is saying, are they supposed to park their cars and join the cleanup exercise? And now, arrangement Ben Amaya Mom, now again,
6: political activities, you know, you name said this weekend, the new patriotic party, Ebeto constituency elections. Woman, so money or money engagement, and what are the final decisions?
5: Yo, medasi, yaka party activities, and yaka NDC activities. Honestly speaking, MPP form, we cannot stop them from okay. their Saturday election now, Mumbabe. But if they deem it fit, and I deem it, your friend is saying, but here, such an impactful cleanup exercise. And the fool say, at a point, omu person, omu nye, omu postpone there. Why not? We all embrace it because this cleanup exercise, and it's not only for NDC, for BIA. So if they are ready to come, close of the day, say, oh, because of the cleanup, omu babe, but see, you best stop omu from having the election. There is no, you ain't to be preventing them from having the election. They can go ahead with the election. We also go ahead with our cleanup exercise. Again, in terms of the vehicular movement, we are going to decide this afternoon. Though we need people at some vantage, so we cannot entirely say vehicles should be parked. Say the vehicles, if I'm moving fast or not, or maybe do their destination. But there are certain vehicles that we are going to make sure say. Yeah, my own movie. This exercise is for everybody. I was saying, we come together and make sure that we actively participate and support this important exercise our the region. To tell the American, at the end of close of today, you know, yeah, vehicles, I was saying, movie. I mean, yeah, was any day, a movie. And the best to close of today.
6: Okay, and again, President declares Ochina a public holiday. And Ochina a working day. So corporate institution beat you na opese or collaborate be join them. And also, what arrangement need to say?
5: Oh yes, in fact, corporate a lot of them have they've reached out to us already. Those who are yet to also come on board, are numbers. In fact, this time around, your phone nuga. Even in the meeting, we still have to receive calls because of the exercise, this important exercise. It will be beyond they are here to, call us. Why not? They are ever ready. But we also say, Obia should have a preferred place that he or she feels say he wants to join. But all the 29 districts are going to observe this exercise. So we have Ayawaso, we have Able Kuma, we have AMA, we have Shai Osunoku, we have Adenta Municipal, we have Ablekuma. Every Yefenisa who feels say you want to join them, why not? Ube to me, Ako, who MC, you know. And then together, Ube to me, but unto me free, Uti, Shai Osunoku, now to cast a Okuako joining Madina for MYN, as you say. Into Uti, Shai Osunoku, now, Bua, MC, you know, that assembly, the cleaning assembly. Uti Madina, who also advise, say, but I didn't afford the municipal fund. Now exercise in your successful. Maybe BLTBR, make sure that you get close to the assembly. So the exercise will be successful.
6: Now, Minister, before I remember what Kono, see, we should be a mummy. Or Chinani memory that exercise, you know. A your composed reset gun and EBR be peered in the Huajim. A your share. And now, so say, why would you pay now? Person join here. Now, what join it?
5: So this. Directive is coming from our own President of Republic of Ghana. So it's mandatory. And it's a mandate. Every citizen should comply with this directive.
6: Okay.
5: Ochina, aye obia as uye Ghanaian dia, aye wasedia se bibio ye bia, put it on hold and make sure say participate fully in this exercise. The police will be there. Why you say we be your shock? I need here. You know, because our target is to make sure that drains, water waste, unauthorized dumping sites, overgrown areas, and a neglected locations have received little attention so far. These are some of the places we are targeting. It's only here, Yanuzu, and some of the people, trust me, maybe I'm one forever and ever. It's your talk, you know, affect them. But it's your duty, sir, or be how any day, any how. It's a China exercise. Wherever you find yourself, your best sir will be there. They should make sure, sir, participate. What your best you? send your directive. You not comply. Say, police one, your mom, your water money. You who want to move back? Would you show motor? Would now go be a so? And then try tomorrow. You face the consequences. See, your best will be as they should come together for our own good. This exercise, I hear you. Make sure they bet here massive cleanup. Trust me, so they are flooding at the heap of assistance. We are brave. A big good places and send fata. And any papa, Kujuma, a shared responsibility. I want to be and come together. You need to be cleaning up 10 men. Since you're best only be as you should fully participate in this exercise. And more, Bonsambia and them too. Therefore, back to shop. Yeah, yeah. No one will hold you responsible. Who could be a shopper? When the attack ends, you have every right to be a shop. And do whatever.
6: Now, Honorable Minister, after Eneno, Yenimsa National Sanitation Day in Suho, ah, Yeno Bosumi, and we be a Eno say, and yet you may be a moana.
5: Oh, National Sanitation, if I am Poyani, National Sanitation, every day is a sanitation day for us as assembly. Who says they say we are on the MC, SPA, Niago, MMDs, we are always on them every day, and we have a platform that we monitor their daily activities in terms of sanitation in the region. And they are doing so well. Let me applaud all my MMDC. They are doing so well. I need to mean that down. What I said, they are doing so well. Because if you see the heap of Imura, you're generating a day in the region. And that's in Peter. Among four MCs, Daniel Moon, Zoom Lions, as minister, I've observed some of the places that you see MC as early as 5 a.m. I'm going to clean up. They give us pictures. Before, day 1 hour, now my father got 2 balls ago. They give us pictures. We say, yes, it's your mandate. Just say, make sure someone will be there. They'll be held responsible. Yet, Chidi Pabakwa, it will serve as a punishment to others. Now, I'm there. So, every day is a sanitation day. Yes, we do observe the sanitation day exercise. We go rounds to monitor, to know that. But this exercise is so important to the extent, say, that is why 2 days have been declared. Say, Obia come on board. Yeah, support.
6: Because they say local government minister say, Sikabia, first sanitation, who be no one more edivum, Tianun, and Abbasad in Comobium, near Yajumabum. Why?
5: Okay, we'll be asserting it tomorrow.
6: Thank you. And the Honorable Greater Accra Regional Minister, Linda Okulu, and Menene Dinkombo, no, na. Ejay, Wabedeke.
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6: But your mommy fast, that'll be my Samsung A series. 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But your yadi be a baby brie. A series, you know, a dozen. 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And but your my year, you must shop shop, I will phone this. 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

we are for a TV. Edu Pacada Roma, Bracho, Frano Becosi High School. Ma with that dream in an where two and pair and pay mattress up of Frano de Becono, trunk, chop box in Nina, a bayer radio, na a Edu Pac. And pay dial *713*821#. *713*821#. Na when a Edu Pac any incomo is and say, Obano bedroom school, Mohono. But your nanny near my hearing in our boarding house, you know, not Bibiano Edu Hodada. And I'll pay for Edu Pac on 0507000.

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And to Franco Semin Kancho Sempacho, or call a year App Store no Sunsua, and they know download here, but you bet me at idea ever so. And I call www.francotrading.com. So now, toward dealing in Ano, if you stand a chance of winning a lot of discount, one more and war at the mouth. And pay your website as well, yeah, Juma, on www.francotrading.com. Still phone papa pa fie aye Franco. Bomwa da roma ada no pay yedin komodie no. Age Abreu. Param param param param param param param.

0: but your goal rush season in the World Cup no go so I so na and they compu Ghana that romantic. But your one more the biggest opportunity set one so World Cup season you bet me a winning near my puppy brain and where the amount. I don't pay compu Ghana something can just be winning 100-inch television 4K smart TV set. Cash any a lot of a year prizes in between some laptops, mobile phones, any amazing prizes. I would be now where come say, Uba compu Ghana now over to idea and a boy a sum a 1,000 Ghana cedis aircraft. And up you stand a chance, we'll be winning a lot of prizes. And to for compu Ghana on 0302752020. And I send a WhatsApp message on 0243-143-143. Now, when you come to Ghana, any come on open phones, open laptops, open air conditioners. The whole part will be and speak to Compu Ghana, 16 showrooms no more across the country. And open one more room, one more bedroom so far. And to medical about Samsung on the road and the actual Galaxy A17 and our face to Galaxy 07 or would drop my some patch and pay bit of showroom sitting in the BA with less than 3,000 Ghana cedis. We a year Samsung A series, you know, now what me at all, and you see a papa a would drop my so what try a chair at the module media be a person or DDB. Obey to me at the ID and pay one more Roma and I one more as you in an or say. Mami Fa, we see your time now, sir. Man, just 10 seconds. I've been at 10 seconds now. You can call your time, sir.
1: Okay. Yes. I under election watch. Now, if you're a chairman, you say, it could be a unity. Yeah, I'm someone from the Lions of the NPP. I'm going to provide security for party. One more internal arrangement. I'm going to be to also face the 2028 general election. So if you're a Mokasa no Mokan and so on, it's been said, I'm a former security team. No,
0: Mark, my time not so on.
1: Kitwebi, now I'm a face your opponent. In fact, there's an act, which is the Vigilantism and Related Offenses Act 999. It prohibits animal. And Mrano also actually said, all groupings or security groupings within political parties should be disbanded. From 1992, it be 2024. Elections are Yako Yinano. And I'm talking about ebem, a seizure of properties. Bring it down, demoralize the trust and the belief you have in our democratic institutions. In as much as we're a democratic country, you know, it is important to say that we're going to be free.
0: Okay.
1: And so we have submitted a petition to the National Security Coordinator. I'm going to conduct investigation into this matter and make sure, say, people do not violate
0: the laws, you know,
1: laws that we have.
0: But as it, Abena.
2: Mr. Speaker,
0: I don't
2: pay me that. The IANI and
0: NT,
2: you know,
0: God bless you. We did a call me up here, could be Mr. Speaker. Thank you so much for your time. I don't do me any ochina. You knew you know, I'll be here with street in the so. Now, yeah, you're my proper Ghana. Why? I'm sure you know, I'm going to do my happiness.

0: 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Yeah, Dinamo Hokai.
1: On up and ever chassis. Who free fear back? How what's name? Traffic I would do so. Someone said it was Yabre. Kuakuma to him. Diakunya Tinaso. Come in for Jumojuma and Jojoakuma. And Jumojuma on Memo Entertainment. Memotivate Memo was three. Many prominent people be having prominent conversations. Metre celebrities. I'm open to money on what you train common. The Yan is over tune in. I will only 95.1 FM. And on Pepia from 10:30 a.m. to 12 p.m. Monday to Friday. Your family Felicia say. Fine girls in your knock, that's perfect. Make you home because you won't. Bye bye.
2: Hey, what's up? My name is Adam Go Get Him. I told me Adam Go Get Him. Me did the Adam Go Get Him. And you are listening to Ijuma Juma on Omnia 95.1. Let's go get him with my number one lady comedy crush. 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
0: Media, aka 95.1. 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
0: 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Say, when you're moja pam, or say, Debbie. 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Hey, I come in here for no crop, I catch your section, I won't saw by Yaria, but I could that D7 to have one survival, which no, share. We don't want you to be a parent over Jida. 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Oh, Philly. We are logged in. Oh, we are 95.1 FM. Any DJ Scooby. It's been a while. It's been a while. Ten and sandwich. And they were the agent. Ben Daniel, so that romantic. The echo to the dream. I be pass so live and call it on Facebook. Me patron, me ba be kind comment. And me kind comment. And to be active on your phone. Mesa bere WhatsApp page mu ho na ya sai de yetietie niam 102 pen wan ko ba bia ho men ko ba bia because motivation me fa ma wo enene se mesa ye request song kakai be requesting nyum kakai requesting nyum ya da fo ache DJ Scooby na de won sano shap shap shap shap shap request a song for your loved one. Success is what comes after you stop making excuses. 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A debu house, one them. A debu on a crun any mukra channel. A thought that because any crun when you fed. A thought that you couldn't name the buffer of any crumb, the boy fumo into more chamber and hobos or quarter chamber hall, no jahona manukuno. What I say? A year compromising. Also, old retards was a measure. And retards, oh, and retards one up, Rabon, a debo. Because in the beer and a bear fine fire mouth. Excuses, na ye ye. Once a nominee, ye tia see mea wani, mea wani. Onche bea so ye dia bear. Ebian ke be ye ya ma wo na complaining ya bo when na menya na so hon. Oso wa do besha wana wafa ye di no. And so be an na bre hon. What boy do any more, but jenny mama jenny na wafa so. Was me no knock up a pan on the mineral, and I'm gonna, we are not being. I so che, I feel to me, niches a 1 minute. One more muko, jomuko di pan, or my yed, and winning me janina, you know. 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That's your motivation for today. Don't play with me. Hey, this man sini obe shi tunu unsi ye. 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But obi wura maga ah ase ha ne tin kakra ha za en kakra wa around. And the one where no where dem ha na. 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Si best shit in any pillowcase. 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Oh, that's it. 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I'll do it too soon. But more than a nation here, then you're fine. Meko dame ho aba enen komo na tusha mini DJ Scooby yeko try ho aba stay logged in with us me ba se CIA high on 95.1 FM be the pleasure say me ba.

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4: 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No, I would get this cow bit media 1990 so I had the Elite Baby ever back. 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A grafua, your war on ma, Bolinjo can't fennel, vegetable farmers, a war on so almost so bring up and fast with the affa and fast what if he a damn year on by the shame. Now, boy, a crayon, a friend in Ray, I a war, I'm Nanya Hono, not a corner.
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0: Learn more at emory.edu.
2: 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Hello, good afternoon. Me ba chon wani
3: Elizabeth from Elizabeth we can start to go here
2: oh okay
3: first go France first go France
2: oh okay and the France na win you on
3: France no win onu no ba win
2: okay me da say France be win Elizabeth from Bordeaux me name say Bordeaux in France branch oh Elizabeth. Hello. Mama hwe se menya we ha. Hello, good afternoon.
4: Hello.
2: Yes sir, good afternoon.
4: Good afternoon.
2: Ato odin be bia frem fi.
4: But the frem is Joachim.
2: Joachim.
4: Question.
2: Oh, okay. Matoka se free.
4: But you me ka se free Russia.
2: What say?
4: Sukura Russia.
2: Oh, Sukira Russia. Kwa kabe muza Vladimir Putin krompa ha. Ene wa frere Jesus. Ese ke show e kwichiri. Pacho mi ntio.
4: Pacho Morocco Besha 1.
2: Morocco Besha 1.
4: Pacho.
2: No, okay. Okay. All right. Me da si ono sone dia wode abana no feel say Morocco ebedin kwinin by 1 goal 2-0. Me we say menya some few more calls be. Na me de afrefone sina feme peja me mu na something de ke boni abetwaso amamo. Hello, good afternoon.
5: Afternoon.
2: Me bacho odi no be ofre me fi.
5: Ye fra mi kadra.
2: Okay.
5: With Jordan Santo.
2: Okay, bacho ma minti we.
5: Morocco ya o chi no huta ya o Africa. Nti de be kwa ma. O be she one.
2: Morocco be she one on. Okay. Merasi, or no sooner the other, the first person, Wabaka say Morocco, the second person actually, Rus, Ene or no, and I can say Morocco, a bit to me, Edin Kunim. Mamma Fana Cola, Ewaha. Hello, good afternoon.
6: Hello, good afternoon.
2: Mebacha Wine, eh?
6: Josie,
2: my auntie, eh?
6: Morocco, Nelco, Morocco versus Neo.
2: Okay, Morocco Beshe 2-0. Okay, Josephine, me da se bebre. Josephine, and so I the third person who I predicted Eddie Ama Morocco. France, any Morocco, and you may wine, and I aiding Kunim. Hello, good evening, good afternoon.
7: Afternoon, Brian. What's up, Kunwe?
2: Nyami Adam, Pacha, me hoye. Yeah. Pacha, why ni? Okay. Yes, sir. Yes, sir. Yeah, that's it.
7: I'm in Morocco.
2: Okay. Auntie Grace, me that's it. Okay. All right. Auntie Grace from Osino. Ono so eko ediama Morocco. Kwa ya safi na Morocco fu ono. Omenya credit o mofre. Hello. Good afternoon. Hello. Yes, I'm about to pay you when you can't run a maintenance.

0: Hello. 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Mamma we say we ewa ha. Hello, good afternoon.
1: Afternoon.
0: Yes, sir. But you didn't be our friend if you
1: Chris,
0: may ain't you?
1: African Europe.
0: Aye, African Europe. I'm a African. Or prediction, France and Morocco. Hello?
2: Hello.
0: Yes, sir. Good afternoon. But you didn't be afraid of me. Okay, so you're from Yahoo.
2: I'm
0: from Yahoo. I'm from Yahoo.
2: I'm from Yahoo.
0: I'm going to France and I'm going to Morocco. Okay. Medas. All right. Okay. Sweden for the church, I'm going to Monfa on your sports in Niagara. My main far way, Ewaha. Hello, good afternoon. Hello.
3: Good afternoon.
0: Yes, sir. But you didn't be our friend with you.
3: David, my friend, I'm Sharma.
0: Ashaiman David, yen to you.
3: Morocco back with you on finance.
0: Oh, okay. Give me the backup penalties now Morocco Erini.
3: Morocco back with you on finance.
0: Okay. All right. Mirase, champion. On also Nedia Wade Abreye and Sonono. Mirase menya be two more calls be. Menfa two more calls na menfa frefwini si na me dame home run. I'm sorry. Chimodini. So hello.
4: Hello.
0: Hi. But you didn't be your friend with me.
4: Imataiba.
0: Kajiko.
4: Sasejana.
0: Solonie.
4: Nekoma Morocco, why?
0: Yo, Imataiba.
4: Nitiobia.
0: Obia Joso. Obia Joso. Merasi. Okay, Imataiba. Ko Edi Ama Morocco. And the African Confederations, no. I say, sorry, Ankasa. Hello, good afternoon.
5: Hi. Afternoon.
0: Me bacho, we didn't be our friend with you.
5: Our friend of Kenya, Abuaji.
0: Yeah, Abuaji, bacho, Okasa free. Me
5: no so.
0: Me bacho, no, you me bacho, di ni so.
5: No, Ebru.
0: Ebru?
5: You.
0: Oh, okay. Na, okay.
5: France versus Morocco, 3-1.
0: Bacho, who are French citizen, Anna?
5: I be before now, more Africa.
0: But it be going forward no. Bibi Beba, why?
5: Before na irent mo fa bibi.
0: Ayo, sorry. Okay, me rasi. Ono so edie no no. Me fa just two calls. Me fa two calls pe. Na me die si. Okay. One abadada. Hello.
6: Hello.
0: Yes sir, but you didn't be your friend me fi.
6: You from great support because if you go match now.
0: Me ba chama enti we.
6: France versus Morocco. 2-0.
0: France versus Morocco 2-0.
6: Yeah, over sure 2-0.
0: Okay. All right. But you made a CB Bree on the prediction and France versus Morocco by 2-0. Mama, you see, one last caller. Now, me fancy. Hello. Good afternoon.
7: Hello.
0: Yes, sir. Good afternoon. But you didn't be able to frame me fee.
7: I'm going to play new name. Tete,
0: Mama, into your way.
7: But Morocco, we need 3-0.
0: 3-0.
7: Okay.
0: Okay. I see Moloko when we need 3-0. And T and Moloko shall pet bacho tete ene diaba enti moloko ebeche 3-0 sanity. Okay, hello.
8: Hello.
0: Yes. Mahmoud, yentiwe.
8: Bacho France bari ni moloko.
0: France.

tomorrow morning, but money to that side. I friends and family, your brother, Pastor Shadrach Mensah. Keep listening to Samson Ogbonu Power Worship. Stay tuned and be blessed.

0: about Jesus. 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Eye National Cleaning Day. Eye wo kena Friday and na Saturday. Defense yes, but yeah, in Sunny Fire, I chain baller. I saw more conchemuno. Defense yes, you hope. Starting tomorrow. I'm from a first caller. Good afternoon.
1: Afternoon, for something.
0: Yabo for the
1: air.
0: Yes, what do you want? Miss Mikromo, when ye?
1: Pat Adesu.
0: Pat Adesu. What do you say, watching now? National Clean Day, dear.
1: Pat Adesu.
0: Into watching now, Unia, a free and no Pabaye 6 air column. For everything to us, baby, I saw your phone police for a drone that Momu King and no betting in our life. Why? One area, which you know, it's yard of where we are.
1: Missy, I want to start first.
0: And you feel me all.
1: And
0: I will be you.
1: And I'm Missy Felicia.
0: Okay.
1: Missy, like I say. Missy, I'm bang bang bang.
0: I'm sure I'm not
1: saying. I'm Rose, Mona Fata, there's so many. When you know, you're a good name, man. So,
0: I mean, come on, who could you? Bye bye. Oh, Papa, Papa, Nyansan Ben, and our yards here. Ah, good afternoon.
2: Good afternoon, Mr. Bonnie.
0: Rose, Mobia, what called here?
2: I'm going to go to the morning.
0: Who didn't say what's now a national cleaning day here? Into watch now, bombs will be till we are a free and a pair of Kawaii.
2: The bachelor, I'm a taxi, yes, you can
0: find me. Bomb the tea, pa, free and a pa, Mr. Speaker, a ding in a brain. When I watch channel in every way. Okay. Good afternoon.
3: Something.
0: Hey, brand new. I know what's bra. I know what's re.
3: Oh, it's it. If you have your home.
0: So my child said bread. You know what's re. Bra.
3: See me something. If you have your come out your home. You know. I'm on for into us on to us.
0: Yes, we won't yet.
3: By name, Michia Samson Boni.
0: Did I say?
3: Michia Precase.
0: Okay.
3: Michia Obibia Otami.
0: Hm. Epacho, Ochina Air National Cleaning Day. Ochina Tia Unia and Opawai.
3: Oh,
0: yeah, my update ni na why. Say what you are. What you are time for adult for?
3: Oh,
0: on car one zone. Hey, Akwesi. Everybody, and what you say from? Oh, good afternoon. Yes, sir.
4: Good afternoon.
0: I'm Pacho Wendy.
4: Isaac Tema.
0: Isaac Tema. Ochina a national cleaning day what?
4: Yeah,
0: I own Jimubi. Me patch one hour chiano.
4: Me chiam is up for prophetess, prophet Alejimens, on in a prophetess Rosemary.
0: Okay.
4: Deep World Double International.
0: I'm sorry, Bea.
4: Deep World Double International.
0: Give World.
4: Patch one, Deep World.
0: Away.
4: Oh, Tamakom G.
0: Oh, okay. Which I was off for?
4: Also, Isaac in Tamanu Town.
0: Okay. Namisha.
4: Only I'm here.
0: May I say? Oh Jesus. Ah. And how can he say? Abasa emu drop at their GA. Good afternoon.
5: Good afternoon.
0: Hey, no cope.
5: Me don't super alfasam.
0: Ah. My feel do, my darling.
5: Mpasa for
0: Adumo na also eh.
6: Adom nko a.
0: Ọchina eye National Cleaning Day so ni mu die. Yeah, yeah, my update you know I nua. To bomo dey say ọchina no dey beto nua. Nem fa usu fa hu jimu bi why.
6: Ọchina onua dey me dey dad sorry o.
0: Da Yesu ase.
6: Amu ma che eyi enyum enyum ni nyina me dey sa.
0: Da Yesu ase. One hour cha na wi eyi.
6: Me tia alpha sam.
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0: Anti Becky.
6: Ya igbe fo ya fa.
0: Bye bye. Oh Jesus. Anti Becky me boyo mi me bo. My last caller. Awo. Good afternoon.
7: Afternoon. Something the morning.
0: Yes, I'm patching when ye.
7: If that work from Sumi.
0: Wow, so I ran to meet you.
7: Yeah, MC, Sumi MC, Mary Dia Batampa. And I am Miss of Opinion, Reverend Dania Ayediaka. And in the year,
0: Ochina and National Cleaning Day.
7: Me aware, Pa.
0: Yeah, I found Jimmy Biwai.
7: Pacho Marty. And now we will something. Mitsi, Mammy Kache,
0: Mammy,
7: our year morning shoe.
0: I'm your morning show. I bring for
7: you.
0: What took on a crown? Show about why?
7: Okay, okay. My friend, Papa.
0: I'm in Shroud. Bye bye. To me, feel better. I had the Abranti. It's not for your love. Where me and Kobo will be. Good afternoon.
8: Oh, something the boy.
0: Yes, sir. I am on quite sorry.
8: I am on quite sorry.
0: I am on quite sorry.
8: Now, what will be?
0: There be.
8: Maybe. Sene we wo bo gospel ya amewe we music zegam a se me yin se we yi ame ye sure se obi oti bia se yin sha
0: na yesu ase
8: na ochira eyin clean nu ya de ehun jim o we bi bia
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0: I mean, sure, I
8: got a fancy.
0: But I say,
8: well, you are 37 years. Well, fancy, what a young boy.
0: Bye bye. Okay, maybe I be a best mommy and son. Nano me and son, boy. You be see what has seen. And may I pass a smoke with Pebaku. See Becky, I don't need J to boy. Good afternoon.
9: Afternoon.
0: Imatei Benny. Imatei Ba. One hour, Chiano,
9: Michia,
0: Rosina, Rosina Jai, my friend, I'm in fact. Oh, my back door. Voila. Okay, let me pick my very last caller. Good afternoon.
10: Good afternoon.
0: Yes, Apache, when you?
10: Tatamaso.
0: Bacho, meet you, young call me Tamaso.
10: Metia, or him, I see.
0: Okay.
10: Oh, I'm Hojo. Matia, Adoma. Matia, Yi. Matia, we are.
0: Yamisha.
10: Okay.
0: Okay, maybe na ebe. I had to be CNA wea. Edi onya power worship ebrel. Eye Monday to Friday. Like I say Monday, Wednesday. Eye intersem segment eshi shemu. E pa cho watch na eye Friday. Life worship wa kwanso. From Heaven T Church. Heaven T Church. Eye prophet to save or say is the voice of the prophet. Watch na wea beto mungka mufia ha. The life worship. After watch time patch off. I'm beginning to see infancies, baby. I'm so you fire. I'll chimura as a more conscious moon. Infancies, you're winning now. Watch not an end Saturday. A year a soldier for police, fire service, and not more in the big cleaning. Miss so any dear one. Open so all the updates. Say, Omer do a year a large. A why I never honor. All the updates and my bro near FM. Hey, Mr. Speaker, hey, and Sempe Jumedie. But where he are, I mean, all the updates. Let me count on more combined. Big fans to the production team, Bernard and Daniel. They call Dr. Precursor. na ya JB e de wo atoaso ma men cha the front desk e yes Sandra yes o home fa men kasa o e home kan e so sa brand ti boni hwa de too much no say black baby to me ni dimpo we chia why na me ka number ho bye e dey some say the bonnie happiness e ye e fie ni fie I'm out bye bye.

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1: Oh, some energy. 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some mention who I say, second concern you are at a moonimo, way a year in penny and common. Young for him say, that be a son yet you are there. Or don't want to judge you, my dear, ain't he? While worry and answer one planching, and yes, and you can yen and let's interview. It is young me and you non premeni. You are that way, any yawa de beer. A bra abo and you run on Kono Pepe. I will own near 95.1 FM or so. A bra and a pound for at an assay. Yet you or don't want to judge you, my dear, every war. Now, who bets him? Who bets you, dear? Now, who bets you? Do sachet.

0: Yanni artists don't want to check come off. Maybe phone lines. I'm going to call Afre. I'll be sending you Eddie Amodofo. What's it, Chule? Now it's Bele. Like I said, DJ Willie, me Jimmy. Me Jimmy, my Jimmy, come here. Lego, Lego. Lego.
1: Yo, Charlie. We be the Gen Z's. Yanni Gen Z for no. We dey play by our own rules. Nobody dey like we. We get on our own codes and we dey live by our own terms. People know they understand we all. It be we pair with the understand one about it. 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
7: If you're
8: Oprekese! Yeah!
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0: Hello, my name is Wakadri, and I'm a man of many voices. Some people fall for Pamela.
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7: Ah, ma. 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
8: 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And now see you beko abe funtin time www.edupackgh.com. 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A bonus e da form. Awo for mo house wing in echa. Edupack abba. Ama SHS. Awo wawa I am break. Edupack.
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0: Fami Obin the producer diba eji we dey so ko so ewo eye Onua FM anope bia
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0: on the producer na machina so we run na be cheche nsemu kakran fami because obu ha e bia obeka ne track keke side ntina we dey

0: 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We go switch if any fear. Your friend me bang bang bang. And the case I bet told Ghana, maybe beside also watching show Hono, but our Facebook says, yeah, now your video in Betuo. Na ya shedia ekro. And the case na I bet that board, no. But I just say, no, show no, before MI and messages, before SND and videos. Na it's maybe prove at your trail. Say, assembly is ye a far, ubini negre, and no enene. 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What's my conversation? What buy the car? 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I check the software. 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Basa si fom. 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Aye. Oche kwe di di yo. Oh, to suffer me see bra Facebook, can no bra Facebook say see ah. Never shall you know. Oh, to crash you, oh, to suffer no pastor. Pastor, pastor. Oh, see, mommy, can't kiss you, hey. See, free card, hey, now, hey. The pair, babu.
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0: Hey, Mr. Brown Facebook says, I never shared the road. Oh, Chipasta, the free car, Musa Massa. This is the car I bought for my wife. Girl, come on, get out, get out. Get, give me the car keys. Brown Facebook never shared this year. And I was here. As they say, well, buy Nibua Fudi Cruise. Nikru Egu Nenuasi. Sell on the car. I could so see that. Nikru Ako Jaka de Free. So we say, would the Brabashe? Yeah, watch yourself for no. Watch you. I don't want to catch your bay. As of us, I'm your wife, Papa. As of our battle, I'm your wife, Papa. Messi Brown Facebook says, I never share video. Nala, oh, tell you, oh, tell me, Brown, I didn't be frizzle. Oh, green, eh, Christopher, or to Natalia, eh?
1: 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Mammy
0: Kakis, Mammy Kakis. The Pebble Wood. Messi bra Facebook se sia bra Facebook onua 95.1 FM na be hwa de wo hwa wia be beautiful lines na ma na be hwa de tia mami ekuru sister ekuru o twiso for no o twi free card me say get down give me the car keys hey hey manya melede manya melede wo yale fa car keys ni mami una wo pa wo ade ame ma to mami yire no sowing seed sowing of seed
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0: Calva Kakis, mommy. 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Or say, Sifom. 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I want a soft one in him.
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0: Sir, what a yakai. I could sow seed. 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Still no video no our Facebook. 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Yeah. 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
3: Hello.
0: Bye, Abodi Shami. Right, now I'm going.
3: Where a car seat?
0: What's that? You go find your next caller. No, so Echeradi was asking me. What about the size? I said, "Must you dress so a giant Negro body because we muno." Hello.
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0: Bang. 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
0: Wakuma Abo, Wakuma Aba. Rich, hello.
3: Hello. Yes.
0: Bye. Good evening.
3: Yeah, what? From such and such I draw so drew. I'm a apostate.
0: Right, Papa, it's you.
3: Go on, by there.
0: Yes, sir.
3: That man, why are they?
0: So. Video no eda o hwe manu ni bo fu papa papa na o hwe ni yire na
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0: ni nsu ya kama kama pa che so jina o se a mi kwade na o yesa ma che mi a mi so for car so a o be jai dai ka ni o mi se wu na wo di che mi ba mi so seed ama ya ye ye die o ba ya se mi be je ka no hello
4: oh bang bang bang
0: egbain
4: Another bang it took part of who could see any pen one who could talk out.
0: Eh?
4: Overcome the company, I saw Steve was there, you know. Sir! You don't
0: have a Jasseriano! Chief Jasseriano! Chief Jasseriano!
4: komuno ni aso si ewo amuna no nyina
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4: En tu wa tama nkoche aso fo. 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Papa no awaso head is of war.
0: Fresh nie.
4: Oh. My few. Awaso head no.
0: Sa.
4: Na kwa ka e ka ne do ne step someone in fa.
0: Yo.
4: Asara wa jiki yo.
0: Mate mami.
4: Bye
0: fresh but I say Evans GH was sa on the live Facebook your Facebook live on 95.1 FM video no egusua etwagu a Danny Boy Emmanuel Chegu on Rich King or say it's true Michael and Ponsa on Facebook or say boss get it Kweku Parato or say I'm so happy for this video Matimini Amida say hello
7: hello
0: yes boss body chairman bye
7: Because I feel class of quite
0: good. Welcome to you.
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7: I'm free now. I'm with you. I can't tell.
0: Hey!
7: I'm coming back with some more. She didn't know. Now I'm at the net.
0: Hey!
7: No, I don't know. Oh, my dear. What you?
5: Jare. What jare? So what jare? What jare? What jare? So what jare?
0: Yeah, my next caller 0556692445. Hello.
8: Hello.
0: Yes, I'm boss. Body champion.
8: But your friend Maxwell, because I feel Asama Nightmare.
0: Good, Maxwell, meet you. Yes, sir.
8: Me, I did the chair. The chest of fire, Jimmy. Me say, I did mean to me.
0: Charlie.
8: But me media and he say, say Obani Kasa need the and the chair or so for now. And come in the problem.
0: Okay.
8: But, so, who could have tried the
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8: Now, the other one was off. But, we are on with the tree and tree. It's a very nice time.
0: Matiminia. Minia, Max, me that's a PP, pa, me that's a pass, was with me. After I wadi.
5: Unu a bit simple. Nanya me a dumb. No, see where Jawa. Sunday, come and jungle.
0: Hello.
9: Bye.
0: Another bye.
9: Oh, beggars, eh?
0: Bye,
9: bye, bye.
0: Mommy.
9: My Becky.
0: Oh, my Becky. Cecilia, who are you? Who can catch a one? Who the can now catch a pastor? Pastor, sell the so seed. Eh?
9: Well,
10: Even if it is too small.
11: Selling is caring.
0: Mama Becky. Medas Mama Becky, ya chat if any fear fan page phone in other on Facebook, mehu nana etria or see a wasresa mehu a ye beauty ahina beauty or see you can see there is something going on between the woman and the pastor. Sha and a beauty worker. Empress case or say good job. Nana Etio say my name
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0: My name phone doctor from is okay. All right, I'm say bro for me huni papa auntie. Yeah, yeah, let's pick this one. Hello.
13: Hello, bang bang bang.
0: Bye, mommy, body shame me.
13: Pacho Rosemond.
0: Hey, Rosemond, ache, ache, ache. Ache, ache. Sir.
13: I do it for me. Debbie.
0: Ukru the car. Ache wa.
13: No, that can't be any.
0: Eh?
13: You could not be more than any name, you've been to me to the actual bow.
14: Selling is caring.
13: Selling is caring. No, I thought then I'm out, say, Chino. What do you call so seed? And no crap boy born in crab because super so see that what you want why you know that's all the talk and I'm a is so funny dear. Fine, but you need a bam and a tamo moon out there. Oh, and you know, Miss Media, no, or about Bano, why are they about our own corner man in your life, man? I'm a corner of the crab boy, you might crash and you
12: couldn't. And I know 95.1.
13: I tell her. Because on the top of the crab boy, you might cry, I was out on the mound that I have a control on them. Uko no kura ba sofo na bo djuma ko mane ni asokura mana ni na ni
15: jai jimi ano jai jimi ano
13: what wa ma ai de tia wa sai ya ta po de di Isaac ka so pisa Isaac ta ba
0: respond with us.

0: And that damage is so bad, yeah!
1: But your status, naked to find some of them. But how is your status, naked to go for the friend from Kofo, where made you go, hey, yeah, bless.
0: Hello?
2: Bye.
0: Bye.
2: Good evening.
0: Good evening, sir.
2: Isaac Tema.
0: Isaac Tema. Me bacho. Sir, why wife, yes, sir, yeah. Then I go there.
2: Okay, bye, my morning.
0: Uh-huh, Isaac.
2: Mimi dear, a senior, yes, Bibia, no, the answer back home. Mimi dear, to me, dear, and your bonny mammy.
0: Okay.
2: Ah, because senior, Samia, my wife, no, who said, so soften I be dear man, no, so see that. So, name it, Nancy, no, name it, can't say, oh, if you are that cow toy. Oto, mammy, may they quack or ma, or soften now. Bang my mammy, who said, and for so me
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2: only me and discuss it not me media channel no not offer to the for China and only make job at an no me react to a big you what you have for them at you so good if you reputation so saying
0: I see
2: you know me no the old year no I had yet so Bano what you said me media channel. If you are coming out of the software, oh, but my mind, I talk for home, demand a debut, I'm a bread. Yes, you. I'm a bread.
1: What's that?
2: Oh, my mind, Miss Margin, only I'm here.
0: Only I'm in traveling yet, Mirassi. Right.
2: Okay, bye bye.
0: Bye, Mini, I'm in my papa, so with your friend, I was with Achawaji, only 95.1 FM. And I was going to join you live on Facebook, Abra, Okuno, a Shim Kaki said a few, was a phone, what is it? Kitchen and tired, yes. Ah,
3: oh, yes. Hello, 95.1.
0: Bang,
4: Eddie Kane.
0: Yeah,
4: one side, make the most. I mean, some of
0: nice one, bang, bang. Yes, sir.
4: Truth be told, truth be told,
0: sir.
4: Pimping was in the pain,
0: sir.
4: Also, for not afraid,
0: hey, sir.
4: Oh, bang, bang. Now we're in fire and someone
1: went.
4: A pasta.
1: What's that?
4: A pasta. I'm already with the Conongo, Gobeno.
0: Sir?
4: Oh, a pasta. Into your barn on parking, it is one penny bedroom. A pasta.
0: Mati Ediki.
4: Hey,
0: I said, Ediki. So seed, sir. So is seed.
4: I saw for Nippy. A hard game. Bang, bang, bang.
0: Bye.
4: A pasta.
0: Mati, Mirasi Ediki.
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6: ye kan mi yesu ose do do na ma me se ka
0: sir, I mean, when you come on Facebook and you see the car, it's on red cabby.
6: And yeah, Ibiasa, and yeah, Ibiasa, and now and enforce the after a
1: while. What's that?
6: I was so yelling.
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6: Anyade o maachi o ba ne sa enti se wo beto ama na se wadwuma ye wo ba bi so sa anya se wo beto to graphic ama obi akenkai so enti o ba na anyade mo nanso so

0: fa our size. 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Or a man know it in our now. 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Now that's off your take care, we now papa, so I saw Talibupa, ye dan or Babuna Kuni. And so so not on a son in Sunday, I told me so. So it can set a neck here. Oh, I'm for Corre no Munia, so my room walker.
1: Matibinia, Nanado, Yamin Shaw, Midas Papa on Facebook, Oba Ama Amanqua, or say, the pastor is firing the woman. Hey, fire, fire, fire! Or say, well, for some corner, or say, Tessa, or Paris, so for any woman would be here. Now, I say, that is why, with me, I channel Sakai. Now, in the was it, you know, Luku Sharp. It's as I acquire a wada. Now, so the nine egu abontin.
2: Unimio
1: 95.1. Hello.
3: Hello,
1: bang
3: 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Apo mwe. You have a call. Papa na odi kana amani yiri no. 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
1: Sao.
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1: I see.
3: Papa na odi kana wanya adi, wanya adi.
1: Okay. Okay, Mati. Thank you so much.
2: I can't cost you a similar yet.
1: I don't know, or the chair, ni yiru, ni wedded wife. Bible, so I can say, Samu, are you my own number? Bible, I can say, are you my own number? It is the fact that's me, I chawono.
4: In a way, 95.1.
1: In a way, it still belongs to us, both of us. Anna, Mayale. Hello.
5: Bang, bang, bang.
1: Bang.
5: Ah, I said, man, how can I? What's that? The change, I want to hear. Now, we're making up to the actual. Now, watch me, the coach will be. And now, I can't look who's a can on pet.
1: Dabby.
5: It's all beside the can, open as on pet. Say, what you mean, the chess, sir?
1: I see.
5: Eh, sir, opamun obanu kwa you see.
1: Eh, sir.
5: Eh, so opamun. Opamun.
1: Matimi dasi. 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Cause one for buo anfa ma no. 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Hello.
6: Hello.
1: Yes, I'm on UFM
4: 95.1.
6: Oh, I'm Mr. Seviniba.
1: Your papa meet you.
6: Oh, sir. In seminar work canoe. You are, being you are, or no, in San Ope, on pet and woman. I say, and I'm not coming here, what tree will you ask this, or buy a book not for car, a mount, what could you mind a fire say? Then where you know, would I watch it? It was a mount good pressure. If you say, maybe not, or yeah. It is a young ranger. It's a Bible catcher, say. One cat will be a yaguma. Now, man, pray, now, a bosso, now only I know to sing. Not to sing, I'm a banana chatasima, okay, but most of all, our baboon. It's a lame man, and don't be brave, we must say, we'll be at the moon, say, we'll catch the moon, and about force the questions of one day. Or something about you, what was that for him?
4: Only a fair 95.1.
1: Yamisun Shaw, papa, bye.
7: Emma, Emma, who and I are who and you? Margin and Nanya.
1: Hello.
8: Hello, Baba, bye.
1: Bye.
8: Fresh, my son, the
1: blue. Fresh, ye.
8: Oh, we can say, Kani Shada and Yakabia. Natalo, Uto bicycle for Maui Yere. And not a mob back. No, so the aqua.
4: Unia Fair, 95.1.
8: What do you make an affair?
1: Sir.
8: Who top by school? If you move, I come out back. No appeal, so daddy. Media came down for
1: Wefi, Reverend Moses Tete, this is my boss. I say, hello, bro. Let me use this opportunity to advise all who have been bringing gifts, items, to we, the pastors, as seed. Please, just sell the gift, item, and drop the cash in the offering book. We want peace as pastors. From Reverend Moses Tete, Jesus is my boss. Hello. Wait me, you know, yeah, brother, coca crap. T. Kobu, I'm saying,
4: you're 95.1.
1: So, of course, nobody, but me do much here. Okay, you're fine, last caller. Hello.
9: Bang, bang, bang.
1: Bye.
9: A breakfast.
1: Yay.
9: Bang, bang, bang.
1: Yes, madam.
9: Emma, we've been a homody. Rubber plate to serve you a normally plate and cast a serve
1: for my phone. Ow.
9: Or the calabash, you best serve you, Nikunu, not the ceramic cup and seven and so
1: forth. Ah.
9: I am Biaka, he no more of ye.
1: Missy.
9: Why I buy a Madeline, you?
1: Madeline.
9: Michelle Rosemond, why?
1: Joe,
9: that's my chow, pa.
1: Or Joe Sododo. Yet I say, Anchana, your fancy, I can smile at you, Bacuna, no siabo. And be an eye call a year, unyafisha millionaires. But before that, no, course nobody about Bamcho and a brainy check can't hear for course in Sam's a course no banner, but Masumiam
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1: Masumiamu de, we do what Shamu, Masumiamu de Papamo. Hey, hello.
10: I'm buying.
1: Buying.
10: I was the governor. Menin and Audrey. Mobra.
1: Sir.
11: Hello.
10: Nanado, meaning nothing,
1: sir.
10: I throw a crown or two money in the
1: crowd.
10: If you demand the butum and want to throw at the money, Nigger so on cheap. No, because I carry in your cabby at the Nanado, Miniano,
1: Joe,
10: Zabi, and the Trisan,
1: Matimina,
10: Cabia car.
1: But I say, I was gap. Yamin Shop, Papa, Yafasiano, Nakasma, and you not, no siabo, Yanya Bede, which he, and Fanchum, Yanya Bede, which he not. Yeah, Fanchum, Matisana, she was once here working on this show. Yeah, Fano, Ajubi.
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1: Ajubi, and now your birthday. 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Nyamima Uninche. 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Ajubi eluku very, very smashy here. It's Ajubi, Yamin Shao. 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Me and my doctor, Prekeseo. Any, me and Kasanga Sambesu, Mincheng, Bang Bang Bang, Mincheng. And the other show, a loud, happy, happy birthday to you, Ajubi. Oh, wow. May God bless you, Ajubi. Nyami, inshallah. Na, on your case here. Yeah, that's a P. All right. Hey, you know, on your 95.1 FM, Nabasugu, so no, Nana, yao, Jebi, Nye, Bang Bang Bang. And Jebi, and now you call on your official millionaires. But before that, you know, you ain't seen you, Kakrana, Yemre Sia.
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0: 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Ya to the din mic check, mic check, mic check, mic check. Watch out for my check. I will feel if you so. Yeah, de, one more rap, one more tune in now, but show so. If you're be on this very show, you're tuning in my check. It's a motion so far, I say, I'm here to watch now, watch it. Next week, Friday. And yes, share mic check. No, I say, on if you're a bit the truth, a bit brutal. Naka I say, and then you read your live commentary, you're the bro. And France and Morocco, Ewa Akono, you're the live commentary, bro. Ewa Nia 95.1 FM, 20 channels. Swami say, News New Year, Yani, about Num Kakra, 8 King! Yajina Societary! Morocco, France. Media, I wish that Morocco, everybody, because say Morocco Penaka. Oshe, 10 African countries are here, now Morocco Pena is here, Akano. They say, Yajinkwa, and Morocco. Na stroke kakra bi strong say team na Morocco do am ko bonus no ma wi atase this year no mo je cup no France ATC ni ewe ye na ye behunu chale mameni un share bibi about a year odia future millionaires and mameni un share bibi kakra say salary feeds you, investments free you. Wa get you awoje botumi bia no enu feed you e che say Say, Bia, Waji, who pays the Sian, and I said, salary no. A buama out to me a survival. Say, Bia, would they tow with Diane? Would it chia rent? Would it be Eddie transportation? Would it be aye bills? How do I would you any daily expenses? Are would they ye? Sana, what get you an hour, you know? A ye. Anna, say, Sian, a banner, sir, would jay, would you mind the Siana? Sanya may na it be sizi. Yes, I said, Udi when yatu will pay now with your own quas, will salary no quas now doing yatu. In Janus on quana. Yes, I saw the when you are to soon, you know. Say nay and nay and nay. Would you manu goo? And I say, Bia, Ushre, would you mana? Will salary so I den, es easy. In Jama bia a full stop. Ewa, wabrabum. But, say, banner your investment na investment in the bois. Emma ultimate building freedom. It's as a who save bibi. Sikana who save no. Now, sir, invest yeno. It's meaning break to break a yin. Nafe abe sika kesia pa at the amount. It's a big crapple. It's me at the call. Yeah, various investments. Said ye a bear way na each no. On bet me I den. Aye bibi send ye bear. 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chan no dear que investment you el baby into the more any no nature say it miso eb wow na wait me a day in ya eso and fast war. 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Let's say see would you man boss see ya na let's say ubi bea swiding abo. 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bye
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1: Nana if ya for you I jim our Facebook and so bet me a conum. Eyo ni a 95.1 FM ko no ma na nsema e twego no wonso kwohwe bi e wo honom na ya shasie e dia ma wa na chief executive officer e de ma Kolebu Teaching Hospital Dr. Seidu Adam e de atudwa se ayare sabia no e ye niamah hodo na odin shisha hodo na na eba se na be ya honom no ayare sa a wo mo hwe e dia ma Ghana ma
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1: 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Wamo ebia no ewo Kolebu abain ayari sabia. Yente nsemini bia Dr. Yakubu Seidu Adam. Erituya.
3: We have set our minds to addressing some of the debilitating challenges that were confronting the hospital. Key among this was the challenge of power supply, especially in the event of an outage from the national grid. This has been addressed through the acquisition of a 2,400 kVA Samba generator to support uninterrupted service delivery. Another equally important intervention has been the replacement of four old and faulty lifts in the tower sections of the Department of Surgery, Obstetrics and Gynecology, Child Health and Internal Medicine. These interventions are aimed at improving patient care, staff efficiency, safety, and the overall experience of all who access services in the hospital. We are also taking steps to mainstream some of the critical. We are also taking steps to mainstream some of the critical specialist services that we provide to our patients, including kidney and cornea transplantation. Our objective is to build a critical mass of local expertise so that no Ghanaian will be compelled to travel outside the country to access these services. I wish to respectfully appeal for the accelerated passage of the legislation that will govern transplantation, including tissue harvesting, storage, and donation. It is our hope that this important legal
1: Nipa what is a worker say eye ura Yakubu Seidu Adam Dr. Kanidi ho ono na what is a worker say wabra womu bie cardiac catheterization laboratory eno no e wo Kolebu na so afo ohwe apomudin sem so ra minta akando so e kasa ya
2: wode ko 95.1
1: ejuma na womu ye womu hwe na womu nye ni ye ntie no
4: infrastructure must go hand in hand with specialist training. The ministry will therefore continue to work through the Ghana Medical Trust Fund, Mahama Cares, Kolebu Teaching Hospital, the Ghana College of Physicians and Surgeons, and other relevant institutions to strengthen the training of specialists, specialist doctors, nurses, biomedical engineers, technicians, and allied professionals required to support advanced cardiovascular services. Ladies and gentlemen, sustainability must remain at the center of this investment. A modern catheterization laboratory requires more than commissioning day excitement. It requires disciplined management, proper maintenance planning, reliable consumables, trained biomedical support, efficient scheduling, and clear clinical governance. I therefore urge the management of Kolebu Teaching Hospital and the National Cardiothoracic Center to operate this facility with the highest standards of accountability, patient safety, and efficiency. I also wish to emphasize the importance of collaboration. The success of the facility will depend on strong coordination among the Ghana Medical Trust Fund, Kolebu Teaching Hospital, the National Cardiothoracic Center, the Ministry of Health, the National Health Insurance Authority, and other relevant agencies.
1: It was here for a quabna, minta candle, a swap for share for Medin Samson, no, and I would see a worker say, I was adjumedia, yase. Na was adjumedia, yase,
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1: Rajon Dramani Mahama, Eko Piemo, a one of my watch, they say, and penny for a dia to Musa, as a young meshe, na infidia, and in your mind, yedi, ye, juma, a wire, Sabiano, one meshe, so I'm on this, and your man, I age, man, a pepe, no. Wama jia tumu enoni ye Ghana Medical Equipment Services Limited. Wama jia tumu pa. 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Sene be ya ebe timi ache. 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Edi go si ayari sabia honu. Wama ashe ame juma no akoso wano. Yenti ye ura John Dramani Mahama.
5: We are also learning from something. When I was vice president to Professor Tamils, we spent about $250 million to retool all the major regional and teaching hospitals in this country, provided CT scans, MRIs, x-rays, and all the major equipment that was needed. A few years after that, we found out that most of that equipment was not properly maintained and had broken down, and the hospitals were calling on government again to do another retooling or replace the equipment. It is not a sustainable model. And so we've established a different model for this retooling that we're doing. And so Cabinet has approved the Ghana Medical Equipment Services Limited, which will be a subsidiary of the Ghana Medical Trust Fund. These will be specialized biomedical engineers who will oversee and supervise the use and maintenance of the equipment. And they will be the vehicle if the equipment is obsolete or is broken down beyond repair and has to be replaced. It's the Ghana Medical Equipment Services Limited that will be responsible and be the vehicle for replacing the equipment.
1: Senfora John Dramani Mahama Ghana man penyina what is a worker say
0: yetwa and semono so anwume no sia kase wo 95.1 FM Mountain 96.1 FM and also e Edukrom Ekuapem yen ko eye Ghana man penyini abedi echire professor Nana Jeno Poku Ajimana Kachi Enei Oko Asra Shwe Ewa 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Men, nay, who can be bring me more? I will seek a sum in my who draw music a sum, agent so brania. Naga ye did kind padia. Not just say, oh my boy, Juma, papa. Or since I was share, January mupa, I fear chemu. Nay, would it to ye seek a sum one? Not just say, Juma dear, or so for no, and then a Juma ye for no, a bobby, papa, and into no, a boy, more a bassoa, or say, it's so moon cran, say, one to swan, one cook, pano, no, did he say? So what soa a ye and yama power dear gua quemu to share power dear gua quemu ya Ghana phone yinara and whom a be here won efa a yesika sum and some.
6: Definitely you don't inherit only the benefits. 95.1. You also inherit responsibilities. And I'm very happy that the Ministry of Finance was able to rise to the occasion, stay focused, and to deliberately take us out of the difficulties. Let us all embrace the difficulties together, and let us all work even more hard to ensure that we are building the country that we all want.
0: Professor Nana Jeno Poku Ajiman eya Ghana man pehina bedie chire oba pa ne ne okopie mu e waso ye shu yesika sam and some swa or de and same bin crash and some any abosobody a de emma or swa foa or she sika sem and some sonne nimpam for no mo e juma ewo ho. 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
2: penny papa de chair.
0: A year women's development bank bo hu de rum na wakwa pro bo no wopetumi wo bo hu de rosano na nam suma gana madudo na eto santene ekopo anase woto abai ede ema eye ndc amanyoko no afin ko na wie ye de webe na bank no oma shasea wo ye ejuma.
7: We know women's development bank is a personal passion. We want to use this opportunity to assure you that we'll do whatever it takes to make sure that the bank is operationalized this year. We have paid 400 million Ghana cedis, being the capitalization amount, to an escrow account at the Bank of Ghana. And so the Bank of Ghana is now beginning the process to assess the bank so that they can grant license for its operationalization.
0: Doctor, I talk for Senamana
2: also
0: added to just say, a year euro bond ana en kaneno e hun sensema ye de wo ho nempo na aban no entimi entua no enei o se eye $1.4 billion a euro bond repayment no ana se sika se wotimi etua no enei o 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
7: And so that means that we have to begin saving ahead of those bullets, because we all know the repercussions of not servicing your debts and going into debt default, and we've seen it recently in 2022. I've always said that it's like alcoholism. The good effect comes early, and the hangover comes later. So you borrow, you spend, you go happy 1 week, 1 day, and afterwards, the hangover will be there for a long time.
0: Doctor Kesiola to force and a Ghana a son a hini or no and I'll tell sir or the and send be a to Janishima my engine in some way
2: 95.1
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2: bi aye 95.1
6: 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And I say, Omo Koso, a year, the Etwaso test Etwasoa, a bet confirm, or say, or more HIV status no, but at least. Scientifically in himself, say Pekaso were HIV, and yet test back up penna, ye be twasso. Now I confirm, sir, I'm pa initial infimoire here, no.
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6: 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But dear, yes, ye nim say, any dear, embra a war or horn say, a say a share, na obia anywhere, chess a befriend in Mojama or HIV.
2: 95.1
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2: I'm 95.1
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0: Friday, we are from 7 p.m. to 12 midnight. 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
0: All about what? Yeah, yeah, the flavored. A pay special. 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

0: Via phone lines, I'm going to call Afre. I'm beside you, Eddie. 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What's it, Chule? Now, what's it, Bele? Let's just say DJ Willie, me Jimmy, me Jimmy, my Jimmy, call me a Lego.
1: Welcome to Mranaswo! Hey! And to forget to be a Nayan Co-Walker!
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0: Now, if you work up, no. Baby, as I see what you did, anyone near 95.1.
1: And up, baby, you share our young Sampa work up, so. If it is 7:45, Ecosy 8:15. Say your goals, kicks, yellow cars, any in summer who do if I work up, no, you know, you're the Babremo.
0: And we also, a good yama comfort, but nasi, 12:30 p.m. sharp. Now, work up, and come on, kwan. Our work up center, so.
1: Wama, wama, we done our good yam, ebet nasi. And come on, say, nefata, ebet of form. Interviews, predictions, offer 10 African countries are Econo, you make two of them and come on.
0: ABB my young come home.
1: 87 matches ready. Forget to be a
0: flash. I see a question on your FM 95.1 at the live commentary. Ever sumo.
1: Yabama Portal near the Macabo. I can matches no enina.
0: Yabemu Aquania, no afre, no way, dear Chadia. A Hanum said, yeah, ever your buta. And Yanko walk up.
2: Oh, yeah, 95.1.
0: Yeah, do you know what good you

0: Sima, a two and 15 minutes, and your power can send him a beyond to me for a bond to the young quatrem. Oh, Boston Stadium. I have freaky car called Yama Morocco. 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Oh, Mufia Bibram Hanti. 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I can't. A go kick out France, I bought the Morocco. A Piazza, I'm going to go keep a man. 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No swapping, but I say it. The one of Fifia Ma, Kylian Mbappe. 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Ukrabon Robin Kumina Srabi. We have a chance to throw me into Frontier France as a Kylian Mbappe.
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0: What about Fabian Kumino? 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I play a banana chairman, so now it's our chance of one beba. 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A Pia Sulabana come out, Suman Dembele. 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Osman Dembele, Pia Sodomana Command Lucas in Dina Jamuria Quetti, William Saliba, Kylian Mbappe,
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0: Sima, a duence on 17 minutes, and your boy cancel of 30 kind. Be entering for a bond to the young quartem, Michael Olisi. She bought a chairman and so one and say ye. Across the bonnet, a chairman, Wapim, Nelson Debbie. Osman Dembele, Pimbon, and Subana for Babia. I go kick Morocco aboard the Tier France. A friend, no Musia, and I'm what Depa. Ubian Srobia. 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
0: France. 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

0: France Crabonum, El Morocco FM. 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William Saliba. 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
0: Yeah, rest on your case, and the best yako. 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France had the bonnet, a pia mopa. Make us our friend, Canada. 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Eche Morocco.
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0: A goal kicker here, power yet here. France. Sima Jonuba ko 21 minutes. A goal kicker, Yashin Bonu. A debona to all, a pedia, a diachemo. Now so be a one camera born out trash here throwing here to Eddie Morocco. Make us a Morocco enter me and call France here to boxing him. France level born in here. Born a cock up him, Lucas in a trash here throwing here to Eddie here. France, Morocco, Nantano. Make us say, and that, yeah, said, and who more came in.

0: Pay ye, na wa real so yen senfu, no hobe kashe, se nye da, ube piegu, me sentino, emu how, emu abebe se, se u bro busiano, u she fee ye mwa di yo, e nya sem ketwa, e ye juma ding, bibri bi, e na unia, unia FM, 95.1 ube si ma jume di si, e kwaye, e di e fasa how emu bibri bi, e ma cheche,
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0: awa real mo kanko, e ni di ebe ma ya wa rie, ni yem pana chenu, emu aye de pay ye. It's coming home about A to the J pants. I will burst him at you media so. Mammy Dano Pabia. 6:30, because the 8 AM and Papa. You best use your dear Bema, your Wariano, Akotortin. To Mediano, I say, I will burst him. 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

0: Jumedie, Abaman Penny, Emayan Rant Shay, Letting Wabaso, na Ohima Champoma, Midi GH High Life, Ebremo, Me Bogana, your Papa B,
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0: Contemporary, any Afrobeat, Diana winning for High Life at him to 4 beats to say, Amachi the day, Daddy Lumba, Kojentri, Papa Yangsen, any woman yum home, Senna Teresa, Bianca Sawo, Teresa Bever, say, I Daddy Lumba, and Canada, none in touch of Chubby Eddie Teresa, Che, Nyabutre, Name Bemo. 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

0: phone lines. 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I'll be saying, Eddie, I'm out of four. What's it, Chule? Now it's Gwele. Let's just say, DJ Willie, me Jimmy, my Jimmy, call me a Lego.
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2: 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Hey! And to forget to be a Nayanko woke up!
0: Now feel woke up no. 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
2: Ano baby, yen share our yen sampa woke up so. If it is 7:45, equasi 8:15. Say here goes, cakes, yellow cars, and in summer hoodwa, if I woke up no inano, yadi babremo.
0: Ewi aso, a good yama comfort batinasi, 12:30 PM sharp. 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Our woke up center so.
2: Wama wama we dal our good yam ebetinasi. And kwama se ne fata ebetofom. Interviews, predictions, of 10 African countries are ekono. You're like two more and come on.
0: Ain't your baby mine? 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
2: Ain't his seven matches ready? 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
0: flash. I see a question on your FM 95.1 at the live commentary. Ever so,
2: you have a moment for tell me. Anyone come on? I can match is no enina.
0: You have a more quenya, no afraid, no way. Dear Teddy, a hanum said, yeah, ever your buta.
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0: some chef for Crabody Bounia 95.1 FM 2026 of FIFA World Cup Acacia Coso Mexico, Canada, and Fay USA. And you did live commentary where your quarter final stage Acacia Dikan Cra, Boston Stadium, and France, somebody Morocco, Eddie Abadi, were fantastic and Santa Rafi, Facundo Tello, Argentina, Shana Bay. But I got credit France, let's Morocco, Chibono, Macasoma, from Wapima Cocobo. France, Brighton, I'm not sure. Throw it out. Yeah, two idiots here. France. Morocco, almost slow game on the cry. Anas Etin Salah. Referee say, throw it. Yeah, two friends here, Morocco. What two want to quit? Anyone want to quit? Come on. Lucas, the Najibono Bekum. What the mountain is already doing, that's why Piazza Quetzi, I can't really die up, Amicano. Upamicano, and a Crabono, Adama Usama Dembelo, Piazza, Michael Olisi. Olisi, Yama William Saliba. Michael Olisi, Piazza, Yama Quadio Cone. Usman Dembele, where you want to find fifth in answer to me and come here? Morocco, the club on Piazza Bona Chemo, Morocco, Pavia, Woman to me and Grady Kayana, Morocco, Wapia Bona 25. Nanso, Bona Cotoni Nirica Fortaleza. 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
0: Raheem Diaz a boss shot. Nelson Timmy and Kobebia. Bono Cotoni, Rika Fortin is shot to him. Morocco. What about a fan Fifi? Roman Solo game ready. I'm a France. So fair toss you in the Mekase. France, the players in Nako Gwechi. I can't believe why I tell you about finding it. I'm fighting a France and Swabo BB. Shep Zin Tabi. Nelson Bobo and Timmy and Kwame goalkeeper. Mike Mignon. I pay you about the 45 Faso.
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0: Nelson, your goal kick. Just a redway. And you go kick your body at here, France. Send your Morocco, see what body I begin to visit. I'm going to go speed game cry. And a France in the pressure at Tromso. A pinball at the tour. France pay BBI, next Morocco, you want a few. Morocco, that you want a call. I should want to be a Fabian Kuba Faso. Went to be a farmer born a trash and throw it at Morocco.
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0: Kua Joe Kony at a farm. Sima Jana and Crow 49 minutes of first tossing me at the Simanae. Any abo? Be entering for a bond to the young quarter with Boston Stadium. Didier Deschamps. Oh, who do you want your crazy sunset? Why you took the Sabedi and Anka? Woman, we are kind of cry. No, so yes, I'm not here. Dio Pamicano, the one I quite talk about. William Saliba. Saliba, the man, Lucas Dean. Lucas Dean, the one I'm from Fifi. What the amount of Rabiot wanna quit Saliba Quadro Coni or Piazza Matayo Pamicano Michael Olisi and Chibana Ferdinand. Morocco mon prio mon cra Senior Musia kind of somewhere here sense e buka ma bibia betumi asi Morocco kra bonu fifi fm 95.1 Romana de bon echo Shams and Tabi. Run a crab on and that's what I be. Aya corner kick. I can't say my team. Simon Jerumbako, 51 minutes and your boy, a corner kicker. Morocco, airport, France.

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0: 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I don't rap you, I pia so the banana juice kunde. 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France, what jemo? What am? 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Lucas in. What jemo the amount? Destiny duo. I'm a killer in Mbappe. 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Be any eye careful. Say one consider Usman Dembele chipo no e oni fa. Wa body akobo. What's up for born with PSO? I see what in time pass out channel so up in border free. Bono come na channel must slow give them a France party. 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So betimi atwa. A throw in here to ready at your France. Shem Steen Tobi.

0: Michael Olise da form. Sima Gio Numunai, 54 minutes, any abo. 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Moro Quachi Bono, Nelson, everybody, but enter Bianco. France Omania, but it was short. Nelson goalkeeper. Justin Bono, some. Jesse Dre, of a bon, Obenkum, what was short, now goalkeeper Nikram.
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0: Vance Okrabono, Fibora Kakoni, William Saliba, Gwede Amantayo, Upamikano. Upamikano, the one of Fanifa, Odeyama Ousmane Dembele. Michael Olise. William Saliba, Lucas Dane. William Saliba, Pierce, the one of Fifi, what are Michael Olise? Olise betting at your Richard Boxing him. Nelson Dabi, what about one of him? Kylian Mbappe when on the goalkeeper and Kwa. Oh, my boy, no, so I'm
1: 95.1.
0: No, I offside credit that.

0: Fans are peeing about their fighting fire. 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Appears on the ball correctly. 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And your goal kicker, your body at your France, Kylian Mbappe. Sima Edonumu Anson, 57 minutes. And your boy, our Ken ceremony, 95.1 FM. So, and our Sugusu, a live commentary with you. 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
0: It's a head to France. So, move it to me. Born about Juice Kunde and Santa Rafi Sefao, Young Fantonia Montia, France. France supporters, Radio Montes, Dogobino, Abe. And it's Young Kwan.

0: Brian Tias a pinball and so be anyhow. 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
0: A phenomenon will be aye careful. 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
0: Kylian Mbappe. 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Area my friends of Boston Stadium. 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

0: Referee the yellow card actually is a drop a sunset tackler. 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It's yellow card a call. Ediama is a drop.
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0: In front of Shaba Kumaro Continente here. 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
1: Ekwa ne dawo den so be fanchen. There is a difference between deliverance and the direction. 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Those who are listening to me all over. 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That is why people travel to Libya, no akofa desert, and they died because when hunyame akwan. But obi also so anyame se for Libya. I will take you to the right place. Nti, baby, you be far or succeed, you know, be far wa unyamani. Life is a direction. Deliverance is different. There is a difference between deliverance. There is a difference between deliverance, and there is a difference between direction. 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I don't know where you are listening to me. 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So Jesus was in the mizirim about 10 years. He was there for 10 years. 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He was a very criminal and the man is a very fast man. And what ka chire Jacob ka chire ne se me pe uba kuma no and was in shisha ne se uba sum mfie nsun without pay na wo sum mfie nsun without pay na mi anka se me ai fro na ma na me de me bana brew na 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And we'll say, uncle, what is this? What is this? And we'll say, Maza, I have a custom. Custom nene se, se peni nware ya kuma nware, tise ope se uwari kuma nede ya, another 7. We su diwe dikade huwakano, na mdina bre odada. Into when your first wife. So intention of Jacob, he is not ready to marry two. But because of the custom and situation, without the direction, okoware sa benya ma 95.1. 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Everything is okay. 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Seek the direction of God. U hienyan krumpon approver. That is why there are so many divorce all over the world, because people lack direction. Akwanchire enipa apo. Ubetuma tena baby, nyame betuma chira so 1 2 and 3 baby out here no one. Un succeed. You must leave from that place before you can see the glory and the manifestation of God. Life is a direction.
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1: 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And I may cancel say goes an masonic. Life is a direction. For my few years in the ministry, my study who said, do when you make sure one quino, who yammy and you yam. Moses was a man who carried power. Moses was a man who carried anointing. But it is not anointing that delivered the children of Israel from the land of Egypt. It was not the power. Or apply power, not go for now apply power. Until the Lord said, do this, do this, do this. Me bombaye wo Yesu dinmo. And a dream baby, I would see me. And we are being cast out on a quench the window. Somebody say, true direction.
3: True direction.
1: Obi the Abaosi is true, Papa. It's true. It's true. I'm telling you. And your baby, and you see, die. And your baby, and you toss us. And you will baby, and you worry not. And ya quantio biane ya quantio. And yesika biya ubidi man yesika. Monsieur Obia Tima Kwaji loan biya fru bin chain. Or the can sika hon, that is the end of his life. Monsieur Minima Minibi. Or ye Juma Kama. And obisimi sika bi da ho. 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Uwe jani mba. Be vigilant. Because life is a direction. Until say. The Lord said to Moses. This is not a matter of power. This is the matter of the direction. It is a uko upon four no more. John chapter 5. Na baby wa when yangrumpon shed that prophetic direction in the certain season, the angel of the Lord came from heaven. Bible so ba fibiara behunusio no. Na so behunusio no wa. No matter disease. No matter calamity, no matter shame, whatsoever have any disease, if you fall into the pool, the person will make whole. Na na uru abi atena fa ko for 38 years. Life is a direction. Anadwi obi si me cancer mpa. Me si obi enu no ho wote bia bia o gina mu sese pa. 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But the simplicity about the direction is a quine ninichire. 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May kokasua minimho. May that me a kokasua. There be. The name cannot take you to the place unless you know the ways, the rules, and regulations. Joshua Bedru Wabi.
3: Yes,
1: Joshua chapter what?
3: Nine.
1: Verse number 3. No. Joshua chapter 9, verse 10 and 3.
3: And when the inhabitants of Gibeon heard what Joshua had done unto Jericho.
1: And when the inhabitants of what?
3: Gibeon.
1: Heard.
3: What Joshua had done.
1: What Joshua has done.
3: Unto Jericho.
1: Unto Jericho.
3: And to Ai.
1: Unto Ai.
3: They did
1: well. Cheerful groom, you know, so
2: 95.1.
1: Baby kind, I, Jericho, Messi, eh, yes, sir, a Christophobia, it may fraud. It is not everything is a morning, no. Be better, baby, what can be better? You need to ask God, be said, yame, be a nine, yame, a quine. Mesu obi da fiase a wotie me wa misanya me nti na wogina ha obi a ware agu obi a titi obi adwuma sei obi ministry sei obi yare da dem sesia because you couldn't ask anything from God. Now what's he saying?
3: Says that they did work willingly and went and made as if they had been ambassadors.
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1: Enemy me phone in. Me say enunti na ukuada nopa. We are doing the feet washing. Feet washing. Feet washing. Father, I want to make a new step in my life in the month of March, April. What's he saying?
3: But when the people of Gibeon heard what Joshua had done,
1: to Jericho,
3: and I,
1: they resorted to deception. Nada.
3: To save themselves.
1: How many Christians in this end time?
2: 95.1.
1: Or maybe be soon pause. My men come back home by. Or by I was in Mihuriso. Me cry me who said then yame. I can ya boom dada. Now wanna watch it. Minimobi a wo tukwani. I was having a meeting and waba. Me bomb pa mamsi abranti me unso ukura visa uku America Australia. I'm say rather see me country or semenko. One of our passport no pay free ho. Now down for four dinner by a friend na woman who I want. The guy went to America and died. Is it the direction of God? My uncle Kakre.
3: They sent ambassadors.
1: The same ambassadors.
3: To Joshua.
1: To Joshua.
3: Loading their donkeys with weathered saddlebags.
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3: They put on worn-out patched sandals and ragged clothes, and the bread they took with them was dry
1: and moldy.
3: When they arrived in the camp of Israel
1: at Gilgal,
3: they told Joshua
1: and the men of Israel,
3: we are coming from afar,
1: a distant land,
3: to ask you
1: to make a peace talk. I mean, because Iran near America, a peace talk. Yankwai.
3: the Israelites replied to these Hivites, how do we know that you don't live nearby?
1: Where do we know that you are not our neighbors?
3: For if you do,
1: we cannot make a treaty with you.
3: They replied, we are your servants.
1: We are your servant.
3: But who are you? Joshua demanded. Where do you come from?
1: They answered, Your servants have come. We have come.
3: From a very distant country.
1: From a very distant country.
3: We have heard of the might of the
1: Lord. We have heard the news that God is using you and you are destroying the people.
3: We have also heard what he did to the Amorite kings east of Jordan River. King Sihon of Heshbon and King Og of Bashan. So our elders and all the people instructed us, take supplies for a long journey. Go meet with the people of Israel and tell them, we are your servants. Please make a treaty with us. The bread was hot.
1: The bread was hot
3: from the ovens when we left our homes. But now,
1: as
3: you can see, 95.1 dry and moldy. These wineskins were new when we filled them up, but now they are old and split open.
1: Go ahead.
3: And our clothing and sandals are worn out from our very long journey. So the Israelites examined their food. But they did not consult the Lord. Then Joshua made a peace treaty
1: and
3: with them.
1: And Joshua made a covenant with them, peace.
3: And guaranteed their safety. And the leaders of the community.
1: The community.
3: Ratified the agreement with a binding oath. 3 days.
1: 3 days.
3: After making the treaty.
1: After making the covenant with them.
3: They learned.
1: They discovered that.
3: These people actually live nearby.
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1: Joshua was deceived. Deuteronomy chapter 1, 2, and 3. Mese, ubetumia bobra. Ubetuma beye sofu. Brother, life is a direction, let me tell you. Abrabo, ayakwanchire. Open krofua. Majority of the men of God are confused. That is why be a friend to crudging than so what they are done in route to. Because the person has mixed the direction of God. My sister
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1: What? My sister was what?
3: A victim
1: to a fraud.
3: He did not seek the face of God.
1: Because he did not seek the face of God. Majority are believers. Because we don't have time to ask God. Deuteronomy chapter 1, 2, and 3.
3: There are 11 days journey. From Horeb.
1: From Horeb.
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3: Unto
1: Kadesh Barnea. Go ahead.
3: And it came to pass. In the 40th year. In the 11th month. On the first day of the month. That Moses spake unto the children of Israel.
1: Till. How many days? 11 days. 40 years.

0: the promised land, but they were encamping in the one place because Uma frustrated, there's no direction. Now, Uma chapter 2, Deuteronomy chapter 2, 1 and 3. 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
0: I'm telling you. 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Leave from this place. I'm a tear sorry. I'm a dream to be Johnny Freehold. I'm saying, Brahmin Chain. I'm in Chow Quine. In a fashion. Min Chow Quine. And he's doing well in ministry. Min Pai Boni. So why a quine in the chair? A quine in the chair. Senyami and Fabian Dumwa Obebre. Even Paul, I a friend Saul. Saul obey a Paul. Barbara said he had a divine encounter with God in the way of Damascus. The Lord appeared unto him. He said, I am the Lord. Jesus mentioned his name to him, but was a Mashew D for the friend and near. Conning China on Chirachro. Om Chirawa Quanchirano, Nafaso. Dina near what the sons of the prophets. A D for ma. 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A DNA man named Manya Yarisa. It was not a miracle, it was a direction. There is a difference between a miracle and a direction. And a dream is bumpy, a good one, Mr. Say. A radi me when you not tell me, make a yes. Yes, I believe it.
2: I believe it.
0: A quencher. 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If say, you're jarring me, Pebby. 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
1: 95.1
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0: 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What be the trumpet chapter 2? No, the first thing 40 days, 11 days has moved to how many years? 40 years. Now you read 2:1-3.
1: Then we turned. And took our journey into the wilderness by the
0: two
1: way of the Red Sea.
0: And 1-3.
1: Yes, sir. As the Lord spake unto me, and we compassed Mount Seir.
0: And the Lord said, Bofubini, you have compassed. Mama. What a direction bit mama, what are you? I decree to declare. Me say nyame anchire wa kwanchire bi eho obebre. Wednesday no pa fit wash 95.1. Nyame anchire kwan bi ya. If you don't have a direction, in a certain situation, you'll be worse your case. Come
1: and hear. Yes, and the Lord spake unto
0: and
1: me.
0: And the Lord spake unto me,
1: saying, ye have compassed.
0: You have compassed
1: this mountain.
0: This mountain
1: long enough.
0: Which mountain? Which long enough? I was here.
1: Turn
0: ye northward.
1: And command thou the people. Saying,
0: say,
1: ye are to pass through the coast of your brethren.
0: Kapralia kata. Fansambome radianaji. 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
0: 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Ama pong.
1: 2:13. Now rise up.
0: Set I.
1: And get you over. The brook Zered. And we went over the brook Zered. And the space in which we came. From Kadesh Barnea. Until we were come over
0: We came near to brook Zered. Was 30 and 8 years.
1: Until all the generation of the men of war were wasted.
0: That is Omawu. Omumrantie no omodi omu konina. They were wasted. Omu must say they had died. You can see delay in your life when there is no direction. Seuse obi. Somebody is driving the car. Now we call baby noon to mean qua. And yes, a car, papa, ninkutano. Name who quine. life sanity. Baby power, nyame osofo. Nyame pesa wodi waseru ndue baby. Na unhunu baby kro. Nti na wo you are wandering your life. When is that upper your feet washing? Somebody say you are speaking to me, daddy. I'm telling you.
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0: Until the will will be the Abba was it very true. Very true. Are you ready? That's what I get you to ask. 20 much, not too much. 20 much. 70% of people in life, including men of God, women of God, and it will be crow and the calling crew in the area. Onua or your bishop, onua or your doctor, onua or your apostle. What is the original way? The Lord said to Jeremiah chapter 1, verse 5. Jeremiah chapter 1, verse 5. Messiah Abraham Kasa
2: 95.1.
0: If Jesus, you know that those who are, if you're a Bible student, those who are, follow me. You are speaking to me, daddy. The Lord will show you the right way. If you are a Bible student, you understand, sir, Jesus never has a classmate. The mate of people are your womb at that time. Herod killed all of them. Herod killed all of them. At the end of my, Jesus was alive. He was alive by obedience from the... This is only
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0: in our life. Obi timi could disofu obiachi. Enye nyame na de no koho. Enti enye nyame where no. Emfa ne say jam juma. Because unyanko pon fra Elijah no. O kasach re Elijah se urabi ko go here. It will be the HD and one waste of time. I feel the Ubinyan and Garden Corradio Swak of Fayado. Life is a direction. It's in wrong quotation, be a kind of, or say, walk with wise. The HD one. Proverbs chapter what? Is it 30:20 and 13:20?
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0: And let me see me fool in.
1: 13:20.
0: How's this?
1: He that walketh with the wise.
0: He that walketh with the wise
1: shall be wise.
0: Shall be wise.
1: But a companion of fools.
0: But a companion of fools
1: shall be destroyed.
0: Shall be destroyed. The one who be say. Me see me far one is soft will be your preaching. Se unyan krupon uhun obi no preachia enjere se unyame de wa mano. You need to seek the favor of God. Se o person go did the chi to be a man of God da o papa dia me hwe na se de oyee din se de oyee humble yi oyee humble yi me kwa mana tete me. 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So one thing here may be a say, life is a journey. Life is a journey. Look at your age. Who nini? Akwanchire. But say, life is a direction. One of my area and I'm eating hunko boy. My area pa ni. Say Rade mami chira uze adia unyame pesa uyeni. 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Men kan chira uda. Say koto unwa. 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Depi. rare prophetic direction. Ibina Samuel. What they must say.
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0: Ibina Siya Kurano. 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A Siya. 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Hena Ubiye, no? If you walk with wise,
1: yes, sir.
0: You become wise.
1: Yes, sir. But a companion of fools,
0: but a companion of fools
1: shall be destroyed.
0: Shall be destroyed. So only fool nanti I'll be a fool. Mpai bone se anadwi. Nyame bofuo descend into your dreams. Na oma message. 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Wednesday morning. 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
0: 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Listen gentlemen, listen to me. 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Ye wo Kaso Road Broadcasting Junction. 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Yes, it was so. 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

But steady, who said? Those who have a direction of God in their life, they always see the manifestation of God. Would you fool be our yabofra? Wouldn't you say, Unyame Sumano? Who can First Kings chapter 13? Babrus would you fool we? Adintia. And she say, Yamed the man is a Okonomini di Menum. Baby, our Fabai no Okam Faho. He didn't listen to the voice of God. He was deceived and died, like Samson. Mese wa brabo betu ma say believer se wo tu nyamen hyehye de na kwan kire na kwan kire na kwan kire na kwan kire ane akwan kire na se no to be ti akwan kire a o se evil the friend the plan of God and the child of God in your life ubi a ubewi asibi and your friend o se be ye no Yamia di country ashisha to what other. And to be our way, we teach any through the teaching and then Yame Bemana Inshira into a shifty free teaching, acquire a detonia was shifted from the plan of God into what then a who are dining in Yansa and a Benante. Sanity. Yes, Oboni di Kranzano. To be on the plan. No. Say necessary, and make sure as a mabahon, be free a free yamia quanso. If you say, dear, oh, mom, tien yame, why is marriage our dear be brave? We need a jay, I don't for Danny or Tamfo. I must say, we are say, who can't waddy and yet the beam? Because, and yes, sir. Men, Obako ko, because uhunu koko no ano, osi free nyame nchen. Adi tuntun di free bonzam nchen. So before you open your eyes, you have shifted from the world. You see, ebi isu oden, ebi enu yehon, ebi abrabona pimwom. Ebi akoyi enyuma bia mo musika hye. Obi atibisi na sibi ni sika ko akwaji lo anko wuram ama ne police for tata no. Pani fo sa oti da sa bra ya maye kura so. We ask God. Gideon

Yadrimo, someone wanted to cheer. Wouldn't you have 95.1? Yadrimo, kind.